I put you right into my heart. In the open, I made my love known to you. Giving you what I could manage. But you complaining, questioning my intentions, had me doubting. Cause I

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2: Oh, yeah, yeah. Oh, you know I just be getting out my body sometimes. It's just matching up to my aesthetics, but you know what I'm saying? Motherfuckers don't even be appreciating it. It's cool.

0: It's coming in from Future. This one is called Too Fast. I'm playing at exactly 16 minutes past the hour of 6 in the morning. Right here, 97 FM Radio City, the 31st of August, 2026. Good morning, Kampala. Good morning, Uganda. And good morning to the entire world. Welcome aboard another episode of Awesomeness. Courtesy of Breakfast in the City from 6 a.m. all the way till 10 in the morning. Derek is my name. And I do have Pesh with me, of course. And the next couple of minutes, we'll be joined by Charlie, who's running just a little bit late. But here we are, another day, and unfortunately, it's still August. Good morning to you, Pesh.
1: By the way, when you guys said minus, we will still be in August.
0: Yeah, we're still in August.
1: What?
0: Can you imagine?
1: It is the 31st, but it's okay. Yeah. One more day.
0: One more day.
1: And we'll be out of this one.
0: There are some things that just don't add up. How do you start a new month in the middle of the week?
1: By the way, how do you even tap in your month? No, hey. Not yet. But how was your weekend?
0: My weekend was good.
1: My
0: weekend was good. I had a good weekend, that's for sure. You know,
1: okay.
0: I had a wedding that I attended.
1: Oh, that's beautiful.
0: Yeah, I was the MC and I got another chance to see people fall in love again. So yeah, it was a beautiful weekend. I celebrated my big sister as well in there. It was a birthday to celebrate.
1: Oh, that's wonderful.
0: And we caught up with a couple of friends here and there. So it was that kind of weekend. And above all, man, we ended our weekend on a high. I mean, we Man United fans.
1: It was a good weekend.
0: That's
1: amazing.
0: For sure.
1: So I was running.
0: You were running?
1: Yeah.
0: Okay.
1: Yeah, I did for a few and then I went to church.
0: Oh, like you participated in a marathon?
1: Yeah, a little bit.
0: Okay.
1: Na vinga wait here, I guess somebody akubala yo. Engaba katona
0: tu. What is 2 kilometers?
1: Na wade kuwa mapu jena wade ku.
0: Was that the cancer run?
1: Yes, it was a cancer run.
0: Ah, okay.
1: It was really beautiful. It was all over the country, actually. Not only Kampala. I saw pictures from people from all over the country.
0: Oh, it was happening on the same day, but in different parts.
1: Yeah, different parts of the country. There was also cleaning.
0: Which
1: I participated. Yeah. Did you?
0: Yeah.
1: I did see you post.
0: Some guys told my bro. Guys just don't wish me well. But here we are. It's going to be another roller coaster for the next 4 hours. So stick around. When we do return, we shall be opening studio lines for you to be part of this awesomeness. We call it the Alibad Call. Kampala, let's wake up and make some Benjamins.
2: She from the floor up. Let you run through these vets till you exhausted and throw up. By the paddock, I was moving too fast.
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0: Life. That is the song playing in the background in there. B2C on this one. And Nasim leading it off. He's playing at 30 minutes past the hour of 6 in the morning. So as you get yourself back to business as usual, getting your body out of bed, I know it can be a bit of a hard thing to do, especially after you have snoozed your alarm a couple of times. Mm. But you know it. We have to get out there and make some money. And the best way to do that is getting out of bed. And as soon as you get out of bed, get onto your knees, say that prayer and get the day started. Talking about getting the day started right now, you could get to be part of this awesomeness. Give us a call and let us know who you're waking up this lovely Monday morning. 0703 and 0786 97 97 97, are the numbers to call.
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0: kale big up on yourself. Thank you so much for calling Radio City. 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
0: Yes, good morning.
3: Good morning Pate King.
0: How you doing Salongo?
3: Kulika yo kuva mu weekend.
0: Navude yo mu weekend.
3: Sweet 16.
1: And this today.
3: Ogamba. Good, that song which is playing in the background. No gatako di song. Salari. Na na na na na. Good, those songs make you to spend money. Ovea neka salari ko. Novela mbala no gambo. Why? Let me enjoy myself. You remember it is salary week.
0: Noli ya kusentezo.
3: Mnangi, this September party nga nyingi. There's yeah. FMU rally in Garuga. There's Grace Nachimera's show. We are going to enjoy. Anyway, I'm waking up Babaluku. I'm waking up this guy, Katiman. Over Katiman, Yavulira. Then there's this guy of Guru, Richie with his girlfriend. Then Paul Banks. Paul Banks, Wavulira. There are the guys who are calling Allen Damwed. We have those particular callers every morning. They always call in. Good morning.
0: Good morning. Thank you so much for that wake up call. I think Paul Banks is still in Nairobi,
1: yes,
0: if I'm not
1: absolutely
0: mistaken. Yeah, but he's always listening in. He's always plugged in. But you can definitely be able to call us right now.
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1: Good morning to you. How are you doing this morning?
4: Good, too.
1: Okay. 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
1: Omuyimbi zetu kibi ya yandi. 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
3: Big up on yourself, man. Thank you so much for calling in.
0: Mm. Hey. Kuba nongo.
3: Hey, na wale kutamba za kapeke na echi pale.
0: Ladies and gentlemen, ready to you.
4: Good morning, ladies and gentlemen.
3: Good morning, Alan.
4: I know. Every time you are a comedian, I don't know.
3: Ate, what have I done, Banange?
4: Banange, si mani, tiku shooting of Bum Kati College. Like every time when you are next to a woman, if I say, bye bye, good morning.
3: Good morning. Alani anda bi oba na. Go.
0: We made it over here.
3: Okozotia.
4: We need to change course.
0: Oma chakuna.
3: Yo
0: yo.
3: Kale. Mwebaba usazeo towali tabu.
4: How was your weekend?
3: My weekend was lovely, man. How was yours?
4: Mine was very impressive. Yeah, it was so cool, super cool.
3: Oh, that's nice, that's nice. Who are you waking up this morning?
4: I'm waking my bro Felix. And John plus my friend.
3: Okay.
0: Yeah. Thank you so much, Alan.
4: You are welcome.
3: Have a good day, Alan. Thank you for being part of this awesomeness.
0: Hey, when you're next to a woman, Guba gugwa.
3: Omuchi. Any particulars that you want to wake up this morning?
0: I just want to wake up all parents, like who at home and taking good care of their children.
3: Yeah.
0: Sit here. Hey. That's what you laid your eggs, so take care of them.
3: But the beauty is that you know, there's less traffic on the road.
0: Yeah, absolutely.
3: Yeah, this entire holiday, I think I've noticed it. So it's a good thing to have the kids back home. Yeah, nice.
0: Then I think by next week, but
3: guno not laying your eggs. Kampala, let's wake up. Breakfast in the City is a go.

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1: Yeah!
0: Good.
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0: Yeah.
1: Coming in from Lydia Jasmine, who has a concert that's coming soon. It will actually be this very month, probably like 4th September. And Beanie Ganja, this one brings us to 4 minutes to the top of the hour. Monday, the 31st of August, we are wrapping up with this one. But in case you have just woken up, we are done with the first hour and we are getting straight to the next one. We are Radio City, we love life, we love music. And of course, Breakfast in the City still continues. In the next hour, stories, making news in Uganda, and lots of awesome entertainment. Stay hooked.

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0: Coming in from Fireboy, this one is Back and Forth and is playing at 7 minutes past the hour of 7 in the morning. The second hour of the show, the 31st of August 2026. Derek is my name, joined by Pesh all the way till 10 in the morning. But we would like to welcome you to the second hour. 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
0: Butabika Hospital is making headlines again.
1: Okay.
0: Mental health specialists at Butabika Hospital have called on the government to increase funding for mental health services, saying that this would help reduce the number of Ugandans affected by the mental health conditions. Mm-hmm. Now, for a minute, we've talked about, mental health. Mm-hmm. We've tried to advocate for, so much support coming in from government. The other day, we had reports coming in from Butabika also, showing that they needed some more doctors in there because the ratio of doctors to patients was quite alarming. And over the weekend, they did make out another alarm to government. The specialists made the call while appearing before members of the Parliamentary Health Committee who visited Butabika Hospital to assess the delivery of health services as well as the challenges facing the facility. The legislators were concerned by the high number of patients at the hospital coupled with limited bed capacity and shortage of workers, as I had earlier mentioned. Now, according to Dr. Juliet Naku, who is the executive director at Butabika Hospital, the facility needs significant investment in machinery, medical equipment and infrastructure. She said the hospital requires more than 7.6 billion Ugandan shillings worth of machinery as well as medical equipment, with maintenance alone requiring a substantial additional funding from government. She went ahead to explain that the hospital is working towards becoming a center of excellence in a specialized mental health care, which will require access to specialized machines that are currently not adequately covered on the essential medicines list. Among these are medicines required for medication, assisted treatment for substance use disorders, among others. She said that the budget is currently around 5 billion, but more resources are needed to meet the growing demand for mental health services. Of course, she did thank the government and parliamentary committee for their efforts to support the hospital, but the situation is alarming. If you look at some of the statistics, they say that Butabika currently operates at only 49% of its required staffing level, with just 14 psychiatrists who are helping man the situation at the hospital. And they are saying they also need an additional space to increase its bed capacity to approximately 250 beds.
1: One thing I know is in this country, the whole health sector needs help. Like, they just need to sit down. If I gambo manichi, centers is not to the health sector.
0: Yeah.
1: Because Malagwe is there, Butabika is there. Everyone needs money.
0: Everyone needs money,
1: at the end of the day.
0: And, the other day, and these are some of the things that we usually laugh at. There are a couple of months ago, one of the dailies said that 14 million Ugandans are insane, or mad. So it's very alarming if you ask me, but I do hope that this can be able to pick government's attention, and we can be able to do something about it. And also, they need to consider having such kind of centers in different parts of the country,
1: absolutely.
0: Not just having one here in,
1: as if bona abajawa
0: never take any Butabika.
1: No, baba ni give about goody de baba deke.
0: Aha, choya gala baba lete chwati uchitege
1: baba gala baba sete. But sometimes I don't know how to show it to you, but somewhere awesomeness in full blast. 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

0: Sons of Rema, Baby is the song, playing at 15 minutes past the hour of 7 in the morning. And we are still looking at some of those trees that are making headlines in our very own corridors in Uganda. Where do we head out to now?
1: Now, let's head out all the way to Wachiso District. I know there was a report that every week there are over 200 infections in this country, or let me say in Kampala, but with Wachiso, it worsens.
0: HIV infections?
1: HIV infections, I mean. So, Wachiso right now is grappling with a severe stockout of vital HIV prevention and diagnostic supplies, which is a critical shortage that threatens to derail public health efforts in the area, currently leading the country in new annual HIV cases. So the HIV focal person for Wachiso District, Miss Juliet Nasuna, revealed that the district is entirely out of government-supplied free condoms and essential testing kits, including the stat pack kits used to confirm HIV diagnosis. Now, what you should know is early testing remains the primary gateway for patients to access life-saving antiviral therapy and prevent further transmission, while negative results also allow individuals to adopt preventive measures like the PEP, which is pre-exposure meds and barrier methods. Now, this shortage also comes at a previous time for the district. According to a 2025 Uganda AIDS Commission US report, it ranked Wachiso among the highest. Actually, not even among. It was the highest in the nation for new HIV infections, recording 3,950 annual cases. And of course, to mitigate this, some non-governmental healthcare providers have come out. For example, they've slashed the prices of condom from 2K to 700K to help with this situation.
0: From 2K to 700K?
1: Yeah, to 700. No, shillings, not K. 2,000 to 700
0: shillings.
1: Yes, 2,000 shillings.
0: Okay. 700. So they've slashed 1,300.
1: Absolutely. But according to the Joint Annual AIDS Review Report by the Uganda AIDS Commission for 2022 to 2023 financial year, key behavioral indicators have stagnated or worsened alongside an estimated 36,000 to 37,000 new national infections annually. Then they also say condom usage among adolescent males dropped significantly from 9,400 and 6,000 in the 2020 to 2021 financial year to 7,790 in the 2022 to 2023. While usage among adolescent females fell from 23,000 to 20,000 over the same period. So that's what's happening.
0: Well, it's very alarming. I mean, earlier on you said that the entire health sector definitely needs a lot of funding.
1: Needs help.
0: And if you look at some of the stories that have been trending for the last couple of days, you know, the health sector needs to definitely step up. The other day we were talking about a story whereby, you know, they were saying there's a high infection rate in these saunas and so-called, you know, steams that people go for. So that shows you that something is, you know, not going on well. Because if you look at the condom usage from the story you just shared, there has been a reduction
1: You know? What's happening?
0: I mean, it's just crazy. It's a couple of months ago, we were talking about the high rate of HIV infection in Mbarara as well. So it's a conversation that needs time, you know. I think just slashing the price of condoms itself, I mean, it's a move in the right direction to actually help people get accustomed to using condoms, but we need to further on the conversation because we are not looking out for these adolescents. And if we continuously do that, leave them you know, to meander around, we shall find ourselves with a bigger problem. But this should be a reminder as well, if you if you're to engage in any sexual related activities, please use a condom, because at the end of the day you are saving your own life. I do hope that the ministry can be able to jump on this and they can see how best to deal with it. But before we let you go back into the music. We also have some news coming in from MTN Momo.
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0: Getting into winter, we are talking sports right now on Breakfast in the City with Peter Tabu, who's going to be giving us an insight on what is making headlines all the way from the local scene to the international scene. Good morning to you, Peter.
1: Yeah, good morning, good morning, good morning. How are you?
0: I am okay.
1: I'm fine as well. Of course, a long weekend of football.
0: Football.
1: The football calendar is back and it's in full force. That's for sure. So, yeah, Spain, Italy, France, Germany, England as well. And let's get to it now. Last night, UCU Lady Cannons won the women's national basketball title after a result against the JT Jaguars. Impressive performance from UCU on that day. Shala Munu dropping 13 points, Sylvia Nantongo dropping 11 points. For the JT Jaguars, Sandra Aikoru was one of their best performers. But overall, it was quite interesting that UCU managed to come out on top. UCU winning 63-49 against the JT Jaguars. And that victory earned them another title. Should be their ninth, if I'm not mistaken, in women's basketball. But here you go. Zoe Atek, 12 points. Shela Munu, 12 points. Martina Anyango, who I believe was the best player for the UCU Lady Cannons this season, dropping 15 points, are in there. For the JT Lady Jaguars, Brenda Kayaga had 14, Maimuna Nabosa had 14, but it was not enough as UCU won this series 4-1 there. So, Namongo Blazers, champions of the men, UCU Lady Cannons, champion of the women in Ugandan basketball. Now, let's cross over to some football on the local scene because, of course, the Star Times Uganda Premier League kicked off on Friday, and we've had a couple of interesting results that came through. First of all, yesterday, URA FC beat up on Maroons at 1 o'clock by 2-1, while Bull FC beat up on Express by 1-0 in the Star Times Uganda Premier League. Then, of course, on Saturday, we saw UPDF and Kataka play out a goalless draw. Sports Club Villa and Chitara share spoils in a 1-1 draw. You also had Police beat up on Barra City by 1-0. Ivan Mayanja with a beauty of a strike. For the Cops, Lugazi beating Chigezi Homeboys 2-1. NEC FC beating up on KCCFC in the Lugogo meetup by 2-0. While Black Spur beat up on Intunga Sase at the Hoima Stadium by 1-0. The league continues tomorrow with a host of different fixtures right there. Now, a quick roundup of what's happening across Europe. In Spain, Barcelona are in action tonight. They'll be hoping to pick up maximum points because Real Madrid beat Malaga by 4-0 yesterday. Jude Bellingham, Alfonso Herrero with an own goal, Kylian Mbappe and Ada Gula scoring the goals for the White Fathers. Oh, let's make

0: Renges Baca at Contra Volcano tonight. In Italy, you had Napoli losing to Como. Como winning by 2-1. Inter beating Cagliari 1-0. Juve beating Parma 2-0. Lazio beating Genoa by 2-0. AC Milan as well picking up a result in the Italian Serie A. Well, of course, in the English Premier League, that is where, of course, we had more talking points. And we'll get to the results in a bit. For starters, on Saturday, we did have Liverpool and Bournemouth play out. I mean, Liverpool and Nottingham Forest play out a 2-2 draw. Liverpool continue to concede goals in that one. Bournemouth and Everton sharing spoils 1-1. Hull City beating Coventry by 2-0. While Newcastle beat up on Tottenham Hotspurs by 2-0. Wissa, one of the scorers, I think, and Nilanga. A very, very impressive victory right there. Then yesterday, early kickoff, Man United. Last game of the game. Chelsea beating up on Brighton 4-3. Interesting game. Leeds United and Brentford sharing spoils 1-1. Sunderland beating Fulham 1-0. And then you had Manchester United and Ipswich. United winning 5-2. An interesting game, that's for sure, because at some point looked like Ipswich were back into the mix, but of course United made sure that they made amends. Harry Maguire, one of the goal scorers. Bruno Fernandes scoring a hat-trick. Brian Bueno as well on the score sheet as United picked up their first win of the season, having lost on the opening day. I mean on the opening, on the first game of the season. So if you're looking for accountability, if you know, Michael Carrick has tried to put his team together, well, I think the Ipswich win explains it all. I like Bruno Fernandes's aggressiveness and the fact that he's playing way near the goal area and he's shooting well. When he gets the opportunity, he kills or he punishes you. That counter-attack where he got the ball, scored United's first goal this season at Old Trafford, was amazing. So anyways, team looks good, in my opinion. It's Ipswich you're talking about here, but you're impressed with how they put in a show. So United picked that win. I also wanted to go back to the Chelsea performance. 4-3. Lavia, Pedro Neto, João Pedro, Cole Palmer scoring those goals for Xabi Alonso's team. Man, the conceding is also something that people need to look into for this Chelsea team. Now, today, the champions, Arsenal, are away to Aston Villa. To try and, of course, make it 2 wins in 2 games. Interesting one. For Arsenal, they've agreed to sell Martinelli to Al Hilal in Saudi Arabia for about 56 or 55 million pounds. Martinelli is out of Mikel Arteta's picture. But you're impressed with what Zolis did, what he has done so far. He's come into that attack. He's helped the team go forward. He's putting assists in the games that Arsenal have played so far. And it's going to be interesting. I think Villa Park is a tough one, without a doubt. And I think it's going to be a tough one for Arsenal in this one. But I can promise you for sure that Arsenal want to maintain that momentum. They'll be looking to pick up 3 points against Aston Villa at Villa Park tonight. Should be a tough one, but I think they should be able to get maximum points, unless otherwise. Meanwhile, Oli Watkins left Aston Villa for Al Hilal. 51 million pounds, man. Saudi money is crazy money. So, yeah, there you go.
1: How much are they buying Martinelli?
0: 55 or something.
1: 55,
0: about. Yeah.
1: Wow. Crazy money.
0: They are cashing in and cashing out, so to speak. So that's the Premier League update for you, especially Arsenal, Man United. Man City won on Friday.
1: Yeah.
0: I think Extreme Sport covered that.
1: Mm.
0: Yeah, so yeah. Let's wait for Aston Villa, Arsenal later on tonight.
1: 10 p.m. kickoff.
0: Yes.
1: Well, we do hope that an interesting game turns out at Villa Park. Like you say, they're not an easy one, but we can wait and see how Mikel Arteta and his boys do camouflage within that. Thank you so much, Peter Tabu, for that insight coming in from the world of sport. At 5:30, he will be with the Jam for another update, so you need to look out for that. As the day unfolds, another story or other stories will be breaking, and Peter Tabu will be sharing with you later on. For now, Breakfast in the City continues.
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3: Hey.
2: I want to take you for dinner tonight.
3: Aww. Today's Monday. The head of the house challenge. Babe, I can't. I'm revising for exams.
2: But you graduated.
3: Yeah, I'm revising for my memory.
2: Okay. It's Friday then.
3: Friday's for pool party. Babe, you know, that's when I wash my ceiling.
2: Hmm?
3: Yeah.
2: Okay, how about Sunday?
3: Yeah, eviction night. No, Sunday I am attending my auntie's online funeral.
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0: song playing at exactly 10 minutes to 8 in the morning. If you're on your way to work and it's that kind of Monday, well, hang in there. It's just the beginning. Monday blues at its best. But I can assure you, man, we will definitely be able to hold it as much as we can with the sound and rhythm of Kampala, with the best music and, of course, information to accompany you to your workplace or as you get your new week started. And talking about the new week getting started, man, the football season is also back. And Star Times is saying that you can be able to catch the Star Times Uganda Premier League matches live on Star Times Sanyuka Prime. Star Times is the home of La Liga, Bundesliga, Carabao Cup, Saudi League Pro, and our very own Uganda Premier League. And don't miss out, the Star Times new season discount is on antenna decoder, is now at 30,000 Ugandan shillings, and it comes with 1 month of a free subscription. Star Times Uganda Premier League season pamoja.
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0: 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What is bothering you this morning?
1: Good morning, Radio City. How are you?
0: Yes,
1: how about
0: going off.
1: Be a bad idea, soccer.
0: Bad idea, soccer.
1: Thank you so much. By the bagamba kawatagala longosa. Wala wanange na fuluma this time. And they came for me bam bam at the gate. I was like,
0: "Ee, wali fuluma?"
1: No. Nagaya kugula nga ndozo but.
0: Ee, abantu mwino kulongosa, by the way. Abantu mwino kulongosa.
1: Ee.
0: Chino chete kamu.
1: Gana zuka wala ngamba pick that. As I can know.
0: Ane agamba.
1: Chairman. Na picking atena linkolet. I picked, man.
0: Eh? Hey.
1: Nenzirayo. When I'm not picking, I'm not picking. Nenzirayo.
0: You are the people that we need to arrest.
1: What? Rach for picking?
0: Kujukiza. Rach to kujukiza.
1: Ate how? That's his work.
0: Okujukiza.
1: Nzanda memory loss.
0: It happens.
1: It happens.
0: Oino kulongos.
1: Hey, nagene ni wakanyoka. 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
0: 0703 and 0786 97 97 97 are the numbers to call, and you can share your bad idea.
1: Oh, no bad idea to we.
0: The man you have one good day.
1: I didn't know about my new bad idea. That dance saga. Come bad idea. Is that where we can regulate TikTokers and bloggers? Abagenda komikolo, not even mikolo, especially barriers. Momuntu afiri dwani batandika okubuuza ebintu ebitakwatagana. 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Which is really, really bad. I remember when Josh Barak lost his dad. He regulating. Joshua Barak. He agamba siba galayo. And afterwards, they made noise for him for not allowing TikTokers, you know, at the scene. But it helped because recently, it's not really good.
0: TikTok where is that? Your algorithm on TikTok, it must be crazy.
1: Gwetwa bidaba.
0: Sibidaba abo sibai na ye wange. Radio City. Hello. No, game mazima.
1: 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Oga pyata to bidaba.
0: Hello.
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0: Good morning. Thank you so much. 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

0: Coming in from two with Safa Zingscore to On the Law. This is a 2025 jam from the album On the Law. Brings us to 12 minutes of the hour of 8. Welcome to the third of the show. Almost 8 seconds, man. When you wake up at 6, you keep counting like from 7 to 8. Of course, good music is playing right here at Radio City, where we love life and love music. Breakfast in the City. I'm Gord Pesh, together with Derek. We are taking you all the way until 10 a.m. with good music and awesome conversations. But hey, season 6 of the Back to School campaign is here, and the winning is still continuing. Airtel Money has already rewarded 540 million people to over 2,100 winners, and the winning isn't stopping anytime soon. Yeah, we are back with they're back with 120 million in cash prizes up for grabs. Every week, 100 lucky customers will win 300,000 Uganda shillings each. So you want to be one of them? Simply pay school fees using the Airtel app, simply dial *185*6#, and you automatically enter the daily draws. That's it. Every school fees payment gives you a chance to win. Now, winners will be contacted through this number, so you don't fall prey for Bayaya. The number is 02-00-100-100. You get to follow Airtel Money social media pages for daily draws and then the winner announcements. Now, this promotion is approved by the National Lotteries and Gaming Regulatory Board. Now, Airtel Money is regulated by the Bank of Uganda. TNs is a reply.
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0: It is 13 minutes of the of 8, Monday the 31st of August, and we're getting straight into our Kampala Says. Now, guys, we've had these stories whereby mostly these companies take people out to look for jobs, and then we hear stories of they want to come back, but then they cannot come back. Now, the National Female Youth Representative, Mercy Kanyesije, has revealed that about 40 Ugandan women are stranded in India after reportedly being trafficked and forced into prostitution. Well, they're seeking help to return home. Now, Kanyesije raised this matter in Parliament, saying she had received a list containing the names of the affected women who allegedly flew to India with promises of decent employment. When they reached there, things are quite different. Now, she said the women want to return back to Uganda, but they are lacking financial means and other support required to facilitate the repatriation. So she has called on the ministries of gender, of gender, labor, and social development and foreign affairs to urgently intervene and establish how the affected women can be brought back home. Now, that's when we get to our Kampala Says, where we are asking you that what can Uganda do to protect its citizens from being trafficked abroad under the guise of employment?
1: It's very unfortunate that we are living in times like these, where we have had similar conversations in, you know, the name of people leaving the country. They have been promised jobs, and they get there, and it's a whole different situation. We've had cases coming in from Middle East.
0: Absolutely.
1: We've had cases coming in from, you know, other countries. And now here we are talking about 40 Ugandans who are stranded in India because they left in the name of promised jobs. But unfortunately, when they got on ground, having to Nebichu Kamu. So I think it's a conversation that we have had on numerous occasions. And like you've mentioned, the ministries that are involved have always come out to, you know, smoothen the conversation and find solutions. But nonetheless, we keep seeing it happen. So how best can we be able to deal with this situation? We do have a tweet on X, but when we do return, we shall be opening studio lines for you to be part of this conversation in our Kampala Says.

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0: We're asking, what can Uganda do to protect its citizens from being trafficked abroad under the guise or guise of employment? Now, over 40 Ugandan women are reportedly stranded in India after allegedly being trafficked and forced into prostitution. They were lured with promises of decent jobs. Studio lines are open for you to be part of this conversation. All you have to do is ring 0703 and 0786 97 97 97, and you can definitely get to weigh in this conversation and get to be part of it. Here we are dealing with a situation whose numbers are very alarming.
1: Absolutely.
0: I was looking out at some of the statistics here, and apparently, as I mentioned, Saudi Arabia is the top destination that absorbs over 75% of the workers that usually leave Uganda in the name of, looking out for better opportunities or green pastures, like you can say. And you're looking at high numbers, because if you look at an average overview, about 24,000 to 60,000 registered Ugandans leave the country annually, to search for jobs abroad. But here we are talking about people who have been promised jobs only to reach, and the situation is a bit different. Most of them get stranded. Most of them reach out to, these agencies in the government so that they can be able to repatriate them back home. So you ring our studio lines and share.
1: Right, is it?
2: Good morning.
1: Good morning, Uncle Ken.
2: And the Bulls.
0: Yo, how are you, Uncle Ken?
2: How are you?
0: We are very okay.
2: Now, what pain is in the Europe people? The big people are the ones doing these things here.
1: Oh.
2: Yeah.
1: Interesting.
2: People who are supposed to prevent this, they are the ones. It's like now we decide to say every Saturday we have a cleaning Saturday. The last month of the Saturday.

0: the last Saturday of the month, we have a cleaning Saturday. And then, and one of the reasons, maybe we can use these garbage to make business. Or we manufacture something. It is the same thing. These people are using these girls as business. That's why they are not ready to protect them. The moment you bought that plane, every cigarette is yours. That's why they are stranded. I'm telling you, this is very funny. It's like the corruption we are fighting. Who is supposed to fight corruption if it cannot start from the highest level? But who, people who are supposed to fight are the very corrupt. Now, what? Which is which? Okay. You know, as an older person, yes. I'm supposed to give you hope. Hope is not lost. But then you people be careful.
1: All right. I hear you. Thank you so much, Uncle K. And what can Uganda do to protect its citizens from being trafficked abroad in the name of, you know, better jobs and better opportunities? The studio lines are open, 0703 and 0786 97 97 97. Pesh.
2: I'm looking at the figures here. Uganda's working, Tebeba say. Because if you see here that Uganda's latest trafficking figures show that 1,002 cases were reported in 2025.
1: Yeah.
2: Down from 1,068 in 2024. There's been a slight decline, which means I've started working. Ekatinze, how about we start with you who wants to leave the country? Raj Tokola Research. Raj Tomanya Company. Because usually it's about the companies that are taking us. Raj Tokola Research with the company. Verify the job. And then understand the contract and then leave the country. I've had these guys, I've had a couple of friends who go. They first go to that particular country, they look for the jobs themselves and then they come back and then prepare to go again. Of course, not everyone is lucky to do that. They usually go through recruitment companies, but I'm saying a recruitment company, how long has it stayed there? It's taking people to Jimanyi, back to Allah, they close. You're looking for help. And also, I think when you go look for the Ugandan embassy,
1: When you get there,
2: understand why the Ghana embassy is. So that when you get a problem, I think you know where to go. Because most of them don't even know where to go when they get such problems.
1: Picking up from the issue of numbers that you just disclosed in there, despite the reduction in cases, I think we have to credit the fact that there's a particular time where government had a crackdown on some of these agencies that take people abroad, you know. And I think that is one of the reasons as to why we could have had, you know, a reduction in numbers. But this goes back to, you know, a conversation that I usually like to refer to. I think that's one of the issues we have in this country. We start things on a good note, on a good pace, with good results. But at the end of the day, things just disappear. Or they just the conversation just dies in there, you know. The other day, we were talking about the crackdown on DMCs for the taxis. And as we were going into the weekend,
2: you saw that.
1: The stories we are making headlines that all taxis had been handed over back to, you know, the owners. And I'm like, yo, what's going on? And I think even the fines were to be scrapped. And I said, why do we start something nice and then in the middle of the conversation, even before we yield the results, it just disappears or something just happens and it's no more? You know, this operation was supposed to go for 100 days.
2: Yes.
1: We did not even make it to 10 days. Oh, and here we are telling these people that you can come and pick your taxes. So I think we need to reignite some of these initiatives. They start off quite well, but if you look at the long run, we don't yield whatever results we want. And eventually, we get back to the same point. Paul Banks on X is a part of this conversation, and this is what he says.
2: He says, just good people. Unfortunately, this nation cares less about its citizens because majority of these farms are owned by government officials who never get arrested and also kill desperation by creating a favorable environment to work and thrive, but seems far too close.
1: Yes, and Joseph Kato also says the government has to assign more labor attachees and trained support staff to Ugandan embassies in common destinations like the Middle East to actively monitor working conditions and assist stranded citizens. The conversation is on X. You can also be able to leave a comment or two and we can be able to further it on.
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4: 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How? By ensuring that micro elements are transported all over the body, including oxygen. It also helps to rehydrate the skin and helps the skin look even better.
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0: Coming in from Muno, this one is Hayo, and it's playing at exactly 10 minutes to 9 in the morning. 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
1: 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That is 0755-660-440.
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1: See, this life thing, yeah, it's all about understanding, bro.

0: Eagle, yeah. Even us, we don't know where we're going. Up to now, we are still looking for Ebilunji. But we are going. I don't understand where we're going.
1: And then we branch off.
0: Yeah.
1: I branch off. They take you to church.
0: Then you branch off.
1: No, it's usually like you're waiting for something. But then, like, for us, and it's a Tomanyo Ziraba. Tojaman.
0: Sejaman, so good. And the
1: radio there again.
0: And he goes, you cannot start a Monday like this.
1: No, but
0: that's another
1: journey. That's why I think you need to understand.
0: So, there is another journey there.
1: Yeah, you have never heard of this life after death, something like that.
0: I mean, I've heard of the statement, but I have not really understood exactly.
1: There's a lady who said she went to heaven and then came back.
0: This is what we've been talking about from morning. Butabika, they need psychiatrists. People are running mad. They need government support. No, Lazarus Mamzukida Muchi. New Testament or Old Testament?
1: New Testament.
0: Yes, Jesus.
1: Jesus
0: in Gazze. Because it's a young man.
1: Jesus,
0: Old Testament.
1: Way again. Why do you want to have a Mazukida?
0: Sure.
1: Gwe, and you miss a guaco.
0: Tini Cheno Jemusaba. Holy Ghost fire. Is that you? 16 minutes past the hour of 9 in the morning, sailing through the last hour with awesomeness and psychotic behavior, which is definitely company policy. So we do hope that you're having an amazing morning. As you get into it, you can also be able to carry us along. www.radiocity.ug is the link to have in your search engine. And yes, you will catch the sound and rhythm of Kele. We have some news coming in from Mirinda as well. Crown Beverages is reminding people that, man, as you get along with your day, what you have to do
1: is sip a Mirinda and then you get to spread the smile. Now you get a Mirinda fruity pineapple, green apple and orange. You sip it, you catch the smile and then you spread it. Now remember that when you smile, the world smiles back at you. Mirinda is available in 330ml, 500ml, 2-liter PET bottles, and then there is also the 300ml glass bottles. There is a smile in every Mirinda. Mirinda smile, be contagious.
0: Absolutely. 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You've got instant data the moment you make it to your destination. 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

We're getting into it. It's called Double Play. We have 10 minutes to 10 in the morning. And that means that we definitely have to enjoy this one. Now, today's Double Play is coming in from Olivia Dean. Some of you have been stuck to one song that you know, but we're about to give you another song that you'll be enjoying coming in from this amazing lady. So here is a two-hour Double Play. And the artist featuring is Olivia Dean. I hope you enjoy it.

0: Olivia Dean, Man I Need, featuring Ian on our double play with exactly 3 minutes to 10 as we let this one go. We are reminding you that the football season is here, so you can be able to catch the Star Times Uganda Premier League matches live on Star Times and Uka Prime. 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So don't miss out. The Star Times new season discount is also happening. Antenna decoder is now at 30,000 Ugandan shillings, and it comes with 1 month subscription. 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

0: Good morning. I'm Elizabeth Akatkunda with the news on Radio City 97 FM. The Electoral Commission has halted the swearing in of the LC1 chairpersons in 10 villages in Namtamba district. This follows petitions challenging the recently concluded elections. The affected villages are among the 629 villages in the district where LC1 chairperson elections were held. The commission says the swearing in ceremonies in the 10 affected villages will remain on hold as it reviews the petitions and determines the way forward. The move is intended to ensure that all electoral complaints are addressed before the disputed leaders assume office. The Uganda Communications Commission has reaffirmed its commitment to supporting Uganda's film and creative industries. The UCC describes this as an investment in local content as crucial to national development, job creation and the preservation of Uganda's cultural identity. UCC Executive Director Nyombi Thembo said film, television, music and digital content has become some of the most influential forms of communication and should therefore receive the same strategic attention as telecommunications infrastructure. Police in Busoga East have arrested 5 people, including the LC3 chairperson of Nakalama sub-county in Iganga district. Busoga East police spokesperson Michael Kasada says the suspects include Hamidu Kawanguzi, the LC3 chairperson of Nakalama sub-county, Deomia Wakibi, the principal township officer, Isma Mbudu, a member of the area land committee, Muhammad Swaga, the LC1 chairperson of Nakamala North Village, and Sadat Answil, the director of DWOL International Uganda. They were arrested following a complaint over the alleged illegal sale of 4.5 acres of public land belonging to the sub-county headquarters. Police confirmed the arrest, saying the suspects are detained at Iganga Central Police Station as investigations continue. That's the news. I'm Elizabeth. Good morning.
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get the party started. See you at the bar, you was hardly talking. That's when I knew that your heart was scarring. Friends to lovers need a part to star in. Like, wait, babe, let me ask.

0: Good morning. Welcome to Monday, the final Monday of August. Honestly, I have died for this month to end. I've been... God, August is ending, thank God. I'm sorry for guys who loved this month or for guys who had themselves a blessed month. I mean, if you did, oh my God, that is amazing. God is good. But for some of us, we have been waiting for this month to end. God. But
1: looking in your eyes is the best thing.
0: To say that this is the last day of August just feels like a big weight has been lifted off my chest. I done been stressed and depressed this month, you guys. What?
1: I'm a lecturer.
0: I ain't never seen it in my adulting life. What is this?
1: I'm a blessing.
0: Anyway, welcome to the Mid-Morning Magazine. We're going to take out all the stress and depression if you've been feeling any, or if Monday has not been that day for you. Well, I'm going to make it your day right now. Radio City, what up? Until now, this one has called and then put me on hold. That's on you, my guy. That is on you. Next time, call and be ready with your calls. Anyway, Rain Dance, Dave and Thames welcoming you to the show after Summer Zawi, some Collie Buds, some Taka HD and Sony. Yeah, man, all that going on, man. But welcome to the final day of August 2026. It's been the final week of August 2026 has been terrible for most of us. It's been full of loss here and there. But guess what? We're gonna be okay, all right?

0: Trickman.
1: Never seen marriage.
0: Yeesh.
1: No weddings, no horse, no.
0: Anyway,
1: I want to do things different and change the narrative.
0: A shout out to anyone else who got married. I love love, so I love to see it happen.
1: Yo, I want to take my time back to a trip.
0: Apparently, this caller has called again. Wanzi.
2: Good morning, the queen.
0: Good morning, Uncle Ken. How are you?
2: I'm okay.
0: I just saw you on my way here. You were crossing the road.
2: That what?
0: Nakula biango sale kubo.
2: Eh?
0: Eh, wawe bugolo biya.
2: Eh, very cool, hustler.
0: Nkulaba hasa wazo kusema
2: mbubagai. Wetu wetu wera abantu bakulabira onetu wa mbubagai.
0: Oshitegera.
2: Yeah, I'm telling you. So August has a lot of meaning to me.
0: Yeah.
2: I waited on 8th of August.
0: Wow. Ka anniversary waka kuzotia.
2: In 2008.
0: Anniversary waju kuzotia.
2: Madam, I'm ready to be
0: ah, madam, we know what to allow out. The mood kuba kumazina. Bana ngegwe. Nkutindi.
2: Kale kankure kokore bayi.
0: Kale, good morning, Uncle Ken. Thanks for calling. All right. Let's take a short break. We'll be right back. Welcome to the Mid-Morning Magazine. When we do get back, we're going to be jamming something from Younger featuring Cindy Sanyu and K-Van. The song is jamming. After that, some Harmonize and Diamond Platinums, some Kivumbi King and Mike Kaihura. Oh, Mike Kaihura. Mike Kaihura, by the way. Banang, draw a glass of handsome.
1: Your heart,
0: we'll talk about that when I do get back. He was in Kampala. Even yesterday, he did a thing. We'll talk about that stuff later. But for now, let's go back for that short break and then some music. Keep it locked. Welcome to the Mid-Morning Magazine.
1: In your eyes, it's the best thing. Bright lights giving you the red skin.
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These are two random artists that definitely confused Ugandans. At a certain point, we thought both of them were Ugandan, no? I mean, Mike Kaihura, not really. That one just. I feel like that one we kind of knew, like, immediately we saw him, no? But some of us, when I just heard his music, were like, Mike Kaihura, is that Ugandan? And then came Kivumbi King, and we're like, no, it's Chivumbi King. And like, but is that still Ugandan? Because we do have that. We do have both names in Uganda. Different tribes, though, but we do have both names in Uganda. It's a bit confusing, but anyway, they're all East African, they love music, they love life. Mike Kaihura has been with Kampala for like a whole week. Okay, I'm lying. I think he came in like on Wednesday. Thursday. Wednesday, Thursday is when he came through. He's been with us all through. Performed on Saturday, performed yesterday on Sunday as well. Honestly, sometimes I'm just grateful that these people love us as Ugandans, because we could never afford the time that they give us. We could never afford that money that they owe, that they ask for, because yay! Just super glad that these people love us. Honestly, if you're an artist and you've never been to Kampala to throw a concert or to do something, make your way here, honey. Make your way here. Yes, some mishaps happened with Thames and Omale. We really, really apologize for that. We don't know how many more times we can apologize. It was really not us. It was some hater of a musician who did not like that their concert did not go well, so they couldn't have yours going well. Long story, right? Yeah. Us as the fans, the Twabid Muman, we at least came through to support you, even at the risk of being arrested. You dig? But anyway, for the rest of you who have not yet made your way to Kampala, come and perform, you guys. Let me tell you, you ain't gonna find that energy given back to you anywhere. Facts. For now, time for me to inspire you to do better, to feel better, to be a better person. And today I'm going to get it from my Bible. It's been a while since I last did that, right? Me, I'm a Bible babe, you guys. I don't even know how to hide from it. I love God. I love Christ. He saved me from my sins. Anyway. Something that should be comforting all of us who have lost many people, all of us who have been in that point where you've lost someone who you thought was in a leadership position or leadership figure for you. Also for people who are leaders but they feel like they don't know if they can do the job. Well, in Daniel, the book of Daniel, chapter 12, verse 3, I'll read from the Good News Translation, and it says, and I quote, "The wise leaders will shine with all brightness of the sky, and those who have taught many people to do what is right will shine like the stars forever." I'll take this to say it's not just about the leadership positions you're in. We are all in position to lead someone. Do you lead them correct? Do you tell them the right thing to do? Because I'm telling you, that will stay with them forever. I have been a victim of this. Should I say victim? Oh, I have experienced this. Me and my little sister, we often fight. She's about 10 years younger than me, and we really often fight, because when I'm telling her something to do, you know, my voice is stern, my voice is strong, and she thinks, oh, this girl is always mad at me. I'm like, honey, I'm just telling you what it is. This life will not baby you like the rest of your family has, you know? So, somewhere, somehow, me and her fight a lot. We

banter a lot, but we are so close, it's alarming. We are so close, it's literally alarming. And she decided to cultivate a close relationship with each and every one of her siblings, which is very nice. But she could have chosen not to cultivate one with me because she'd say that one is the strict one. No, guys. Sometimes the things you say to people, actually, when you're trying to correct their mistakes, it stays with them forever because they'll remember me and I did that thing once and it wasn't nice to someone, so I won't do it again. I did it, they reacted somewhere. I do not think I can do it again. So let me say it and say it again. The wise leaders will shine with all the brightness of the sky, and those who have taught many people to do what is right will shine like the stars forever. I hope you are among the people that gets to shine like the stars forever. If you're a leader, I hope you're a wise leader who shines with all the brightness of the sky. We are lacking in many of those in this country.

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there's something they do with their rhythms. It's just, I don't think anyone can replicate it. But if we could, I mean, the rhythm culture is not too bad. Here in Uganda, we do it in Chidandali form. Those Chidandali beats proper recycled. I don't think anyone can just sit there and accept it. But you should start naming those rhythms, man. Yeah, maybe when we name them, people can buy them. Curious. Internationally speaking, you know what I mean? Conscience featuring DJ Mike One. The song is a

be talking about today. Today is Man Crush Monday. And ladies, today let me teach you how to gift your man. If your socks, eh? I want to tell you, just relax. For those who already know the hacks, you're very sharp. May God bless you. Thanks for learning the man. For the rest of you, class is in session starting 11 a.m. sharp. In fact, starting now, shit. So far, do not touch the dial. www.radiocity.ug for you who wants to stream. And when you head over there, there's going to be a little icon that says get the app. Yes, we do have a Radio City app.

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How could I miss? How could I miss? As is Ed Sheeran. Look for what this word means, and I think you just might want to send it to your boo.

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All right. I told you that I'm going to come and talk to the ladies because there's Man Crush Monday, yes? You want to see your man looking good. And if I'm telling you these things, it's not particularly just how to gift your man, but it might even be useful in gifting other people. But just because I want to speak to those who are dating, man, I saw a number of tweets, guys, joking about weddings, and someone said, Mbosimanya, guys, nga, you didn't tell us. Maybe you didn't tell us that the last person to get married will be arrested. Eh? And then someone else tweeted and said, this year, it's like last to marry is a fool. Guys, don't put yourselves on unnecessary pressure. Love found them, they found love. If God has ordained it in your life that you're going to find someone, you will find that person. In fact, God will bring them to you. Don't you even worry about it. Now, this is how I tell you you should gift a man. Things he will use on a daily. Because most men, and I've seen this from my dad. This guy, you can gift him something, and unless it's something for daily use, you will find it in the same box you gave it to him. Like he will, not box, but same wrap. Brand new, untouched, silk, unless it's a daily use item. They can have it and almost forget they do. I feel like men usually register what they buy themselves. Buy a very nice wallet, buy a watch, buy sneakers that he's been eyeing, buy some nice, I don't know, headsets, a nice speaker, a power bank, I don't know, a grooming kit, beard trimmer, cologne, those kinds of things. And now do not make that the only gift. Add on. You can, yes, please, add on. Yes, add on. Don't just, no, not just, don't stop up there that I said on the useful things of everyday use. We continue. Make sure you get something personal and sentimental. Something that you know he will feel it. It could be a custom bracelet if your guy likes to wear those. It could be a custom chain if

write him letters, you know. You can open when he's stressed, open when he's happy, open when he's excited, open when he's nervous. Apparently, those are called the open when letters. When I do get back, I'll tell you exactly how better. Actually, add on to the already the good ideas I've given you. Now, for you, have your men in this month and in this last 4 months of the year. You're lucky I'm here giving you.

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1: I pray for a miracle for you in the name of Jesus. A Pass Miracles coming through, featuring Kabu just about now. After that, some Kaigo, then some Timaya from 2019 day, some Azawi, Azawi again. Of course, Agaba Banzo, Todzo, Kiss Daniel. Come on, it's Radio City. We're going to blow it up on a Monday. Keep it locked.
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But if it's that strong and you feel the connection is instant, and their birthday has a rove, you can give them something small. 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

one. Now this particular song features Ambroy and Cohen JC, and it's by Agaba Banzo. The song is called Ayaya. Let's get it. After that, some Tojo, some Kiss Daniel, some Ludacris. 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
1: Aye, aye, aye, indeed, because I had left you without a smile, guys. 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Mirinda, smile, be contagious. 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Ayaya. 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I need you guys to go back to the beginning because it was a little bit too harsh on the beginning. Like, the beat, the intros, it was from the EP Pressure and Poetry. Yeah. It's the Gaba Bang.

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City sneak peek. I'll tell you what's happening in a bit, but for now, so of course, man, you're going to just be enjoying everything. 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For you who wants to enjoy your weekend quite early, well. I have a plot for you this Saturday. This Saturday is going to be the 5th of September. By the way, September is coming and it's going to be a very nice month. Now, Vibes Nzuri is taking over Gazebo Grill. You know how Vibes Nzuri goes, man. Mad vibes, mad food, good people. You know it. So we're coming through with vibes from DJ Alza, DJ Ames, Wav Bro, and of course, many performances as well from Mike Mungu, Tunji, Ty Dye, and very many more. When I say very many more, I mean

Oh, by the way, Guhi will be hosting you as well. So come through and let's have a great time. And this time we're bringing you squad games. As I said, that means your squad can participate from 2 p.m. to 5:30 p.m. Get a squad of three. 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Every round winner will get a Captain Morgan, and the overall winning squad will walk out with 350K cash. 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Vibes Nzuri, good people, good music, good vibes. For you who likes to enjoy the weekend early, you like to start off early, early kickoff, I got you sorted. Thursdays are very, very, very hyped here at Radio City because, man, we have quiz night at Elevate Lounge. Now, quiz night is located quiz night takes place at Elevate Lounge located on Wampel Avenue, Kololo. So come through for every Thursday's quiz night hosted by our very own Derek Dasha. That is Rhyme and Vibe Quiz. Come through. We start at 7 p.m. Lots of giveaways, including some cash, that light goodies, Century Cinemax tickets, rapid fire hour where cocktails go for only 10K from 4 p.m. till 8 p.m. And above all, there's that electrifying, matrix. They call it the light matrix, where a bucket of five lights, yes, those best testing lights, you know, they go for 30K, a bucket of five, guys, at 4 p.m., starting at 4 p.m. until all the way 10 p.m. And of course, an after party, really, really, do you expect there not to be an after party with Derek hosting us? After party awaits you after quiz, so don't be in a hurry to leave. Carry the squad unless they'll be there, powered by that best testing light and 97FM Radio City. Now, don't forget that, of course, Thursdays as well, we decided to turn it up, step it up a little bit, and get into our new home.

Rocknet just got a major upgrade, bigger, better, more convenient location, and of course, overhead views, allowing you to just be in those drums and kick in that energy. I can attest that the last time we were there, which was last Thursday, which was the first one at Tamaduni, guys, we actually did see the sunrise. So please, while you come and enjoy this vibe, man. 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

But we love life, we love music, and we rock. Let's go back to the music. Ludacris featuring Usher is all the way to 2012, man. We've gone all the way back. And David Guetta on this one. Rest of my life. Oh, I

listen. His name is Ludacris. From his Ludaverso album in 2012, he featured Usher and David Guetta on this one. The song is Rest of My Life. Honestly, guys.

believe it's a Monday, right? Guys, it's not Friday, it's not Friday. Anyway, it's just Radio City's behavior sometimes. When I'm on your minds. Time for me to let you know some good things you'll need for the rest of your day. If you want to drink some water, the thing you should do is grab yourself some Aquafina. Bring that energy right for you. Check it off your WhatsApp status, off your TikTok. It's not for anyone else. That's the energy Aquafina brings. Pure and rich drinking water. Just for people who know exactly who they are. So if I were you, I would stay true to you with a bottle of Aquafina. The makers of Pepsi. Grab yours today from any

0: 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Now, season 6 of the Back to School campaign is here with Airtel Money. 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We're back with 120 million in cash. Okay, that's Uganda shillings. Up for grabs. Every week, 100 lucky winners walk away with 300,000 Uganda shillings each. So if you want to be one of them, simply pay that school fees using the My Airtel app or dial *185*6# and you'll automatically enter the daily draw. That's it. Winners will be contacted only through 0200 100 100. Follow Airtel Money social media pages for daily draws and winner announcements as well. This promotion is approved by the National Lotteries and Gaming Regulatory Board. Airtel Money is regulated by the Bank of Uganda. T's and C's apply. Coming up is Miss Elizabeth Akatukunda with the news. And for now, after that, I will be here with entertainment news. So again, do not touch that dial. I'm watching you.
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1: Good afternoon, I'm Elizabeth Akatukunda with the news on Radio City 97 FM. Parliament has amended the report by a Physical Infrastructure Committee following an inquiry into the operations of Pinnacle, the company contracted to collect toll fees on the Entebbe Expressway. The amendment report recommends that Pinnacle's contract continues to avoid potential litigation that could arise from terminating the agreement. The decision follows scrutiny of the company's operations and the terms of its contract to manage toll collection on the expressway. The Court of Appeal has ruled that plea bargain amendments between accused persons and the Office of the Director of Public Prosecutions are binding on judges and cannot be barred. Three judges, Godfrey Chawire, John Mike Musisi and Esther Nambayo, anonymously ruled that if a judge is not satisfied with the agreement, the only recourse is to reject it in its entity and order for a full trial. The ruling was in response on an appeal filed by Sendagile Akim, who was indicted for murdering one Tausi Chichoncho in December 2014 at Kongo Village, Kira Town Council, Wakiso District. Police have arrested another group of youths from Rooted in Resistance after they attempted to march to Parliament to deliver a petition calling for reforms in Uganda's petroleum policies and investment priorities. The arrests follow a similar attempt on August 10th when four youths were arrested while trying to deliver a related petition. In their petition, the youths are calling on Parliament to review the country's petroleum investments priorities and redirect more potential towards productive sectors capable for creating sustainable and widely shared wealth. The group says proposed reforms are necessary to ensure Uganda's country's economic development. Good afternoon, I'm Elizabeth.
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just seen interesting news. I won't tell you in a bit. But first, yes, Shiva Karunzi with Somebody. 2025 music. A lot of us took a while. Actually, a lot of us like this song. And then there's another lot of us that took a while to grow onto it. Still a banger.

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For more information, WhatsApp us on 0741-000-555. And their football season is... You guys should see me right now in my nice Manchester United jersey, shining, glowing. You can see

the StarTimes Uganda Premier League matches live as well. Chitokota, my guy. Even Masasa is still on, what? My friend. All this on StarTimes and Yuka Prime. StarTimes is the home of the La Liga, the Bundesliga, the Carabao Cup, the Saudi League, our very own StarTimes Uganda Premier League. And of course, man, don't miss out on all this on the StarTimes new season's discounts. Antenna decoder is now at only 30K. 30K comes with a whole month of subscription. StarTimes.

I told you that I was going to tell you the interesting news, eh? So in Nigeria, one of the former BB Naija housemates, like former, has threatened to take legal action against the ex-boyfriend over breach of promise to marry. She also alleges that the guy abused her. Honestly, if you abused me physically, I would not bother you in terms of trying to marry me, because why are you trying to... Hey, God. No, please. Hey, focus. Hey, focus. Anyway, in other news, and this one is very ironic, please feel the irony as I say this. Crystal Panda warns artists against

relying solely on hits for survival. Moving on, because if I say okay, I'm done. I'm not going to say it. Sit down. In our news, okay, this one might be the last one. Ugandan photographer, well renowned for his boudoir portraits, Bash Mutumba has quit boudoir. He wants to focus on glamour portraits and weddings. There's a particular audience that I know has gone miss this guy, because he used to give, like, you know, sneak peeks of, you know, his of his work. He'd give like those silhouette, you know, photos, just like a little for you to just, wow, you guys are going to miss that stuff, man. But I like it because the other ones were a bit, it was a bit much, guys. It was a bit much. I think even for him, his head was just guys, it's enough now. Some of you are there looking like, oh my god, I'll never quit that job.

Johnny Drill featuring Lord Jay as well will be in there for you. Sam Joshua Baraka and Shensia. You know what that is?

my name. And that's when Elijah Takakeba said, yo, Carol. I don't know how God want to put her name. A song is called Go, Carol Kasita. There's also a remix of this song with Elijah Chitaka. 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

0: artists who are still up there. Probably shocking. Cat's Eye, not really, but she's number one with her song Cat's Eye. She has been,
1: I gotta put my name, Max to Bob, too.
0: On the Hot 100 for 64 weeks with this song. Yeah, when I say she, I mean she's all of them. Yeah, all of them girls. There's about six girls that make the band Cat's Eye, if I'm not mistaken. If one of them looks a

Olivia Rodrigo, Phoebe Bridgers, Ariana Grande at number 6 with a song that has been on this countdown, I mean on this Billboard Hot 100 for 557 weeks. So guys, how long is 557 weeks? Meanwhile, Drake has a song that's been on here for 632 weeks. Okay, guys, I don't know why you keep arguing between and Nkomiao, guys, I'm sorry.

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Now, the late, it's hard to say it, man. The late Dolly Parton was laid to rest in like a private family funeral. Yeah, man. 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

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For now, Johnny Drill featuring Lo J. Speak up. 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

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We have to play this song one more time because radio right now is a skywalker, honestly. So let us reward it. Let's give it to him. This month has not taught you to remember the people you lost or to appreciate the ones you have.

0: 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Yeah, you hear me now?
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0: There's so much energy. Puts in so much soul when he's singing. Anyway. Obuchabu Ziva is a song he released this year in 2026. Early around the end of May, beginning of June, if I'm not mistaken. Somewhere there, Genesis Chimera is a Double Play Artist of the Day. 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

name is Original Genesis, aka Genesis Chimera. It's been our Dawa Play Artist of the Day. Honestly, such a pleasure to have my friends on here. Yeah, I know him, he's my friend. Ask him. Man, from his album Unscripted in 2025, this Jalia song honestly stood out for all of us. If you love Genesis, you know. For now, we're going in for a short break. We'll be back with your lunchtime request hour. Whatever you want to listen to, I'll be here to play it for you. You know the lines to call. I'll let you know when I do get back. But if you don't know the lines to call and you want to know before I get back, head

0: 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Do not touch the dial. Please wait for me. I come get you your requests.
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1: 97 FM Radio City. It's time for us to get into what we like to call the lunchtime request hour. Whatever you want to listen to, please let me know and I'll be able to play it for you simply by calling the studio line 0703 979 797 or 0786 979 797, and I'll be able to let you know what it is I'll be able to play for you exactly what you want to listen to. But for now, I think I am going to play you one of my starting songs. I'm going to play you a song coming up right now. But for now, let me first make sure that you get this song, because I definitely love this song. And it's one of the songs for me that kind of brought me up. Yeah, growing up, I was a very shy child. I felt very, very bullied, both at home and at school. So this song reminded me that even when love knocks you down, even when those who you love actually put you down, they definitely won't leave you down. Or even if they do, you'll be picked up. Musa Banange, call me please, Banange. I saw you calling and then I overjudged. Radio City, hello. Hello.
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1: Good afternoon to you, Joshua. How you doing?
2: I'm happy.
1: Hello?
2: Hello?
1: Yes, please.
2: I'm very happy because you've been United.
1: Oh, we are also very happy for sure, man. Congratulations to United fans.
2: Well, it was fire.
1: What can we play for you today?
2: Today, play for me. Happy Now, Zed, Happy Now.
1: All right, coming right up, man. Thanks for calling.
2: Okay, have a nice day.
1: 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Radio City, hello.
3: Good afternoon.
1: Good afternoon, Musao. How are you doing?
3: I'm doing okay.
1: It's nice to hear from you. Kurika weekend.
3: Now I just call
1: you. Naye, Captain Wakana to Gamba katuyemu hat-trick to terere mkatono.
3: Just a moment by Nas. Just a moment. The mark of foreign soldiers. Anti Akogenda Wabatoro. Then Dolly Parton.
1: Thank you so much for calling. Have a good afternoon as well. I promise you this song from the Beninging, because honestly, this song has lifted me up in so many ways, and I thank God for it. And I thank God for Kerry Hilson for making sure that she featured with the perfect people, Kanye West and Neo, to give you this song in 28. Let's get it. Knock You Down.

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His name is Friday. And it features Chris Brown. Actually, Friday with Chris Brown. They didn't even feature. They did a song together. The song is called Don't Give It Away. 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Just play one more time. Come on. Come on, guys. Come on.

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anyone who knows me or anyone who really has gotten to know me this year knows how much I love this song. Not the original, I mean the one with Joe Boy on You Too. Let's go. 1, 2.

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No, guys, it's Monday. Hey, it's just that this week is really nice because we are beginning a whole new month, whole new note, whole new energy, and I love it. I'm excited. Let's get into it. This particular artist, brand new on the scene. Actually, I was shocked he has only two songs that he has brought for us today. I'm sure he has others in his archives, but we'll find out later. For now, let's dive into his top 10, and you'll find out who that is after number 10. For now, keep it locked.

0: it is shocking that someone who looks his age is bringing you these songs from 2000. Were you even born then, my guy? Were you even born in 2000?
1: Yeah? No, but music.
0: He said, no, you guys, how young is this man? Put it down far. Hey, anyway, ladies and gentlemen, I Want to Know by Joe coming at number 10, clearly showing you that this person has great taste in sound, great taste in music, and they're making their own. So definitely you'll get to hear something from them. But

0: First of all, when someone sees that name or hears that name, they think it's a babe. Mm. I'm going to tell you the truth. The moment I saw that name first, I thought it was a babe. So why the name Small Waist?
1: Okay, I got that name. I was in senior one.
0: Mm.
1: It was a progressive SST in Tali.
0: Mm.
1: And then these guys used to bull me, calling me, I was so tiny, calling me Small Waist, Slim Waist, Tiny Boy. And I just embraced the name.
0: Slim Waist, you dig? I like that, I like that. It's good that you actually embraced this. Like, I know so many people don't recover easily from bullying, but for you to start to introduce something powerful is really nice. First, talk to people about you, man. Tell them who Small Waist is, Avawa, what does he do? Because me, I know you as a Muyimbi and also as a TikToker. So, tell me what one of those things that is correct or wrong, and maybe just reintroduce yourself to the people who are listening.
1: All right. Small Waist is, I'm an artist. I'm a Ugandan. I'm a Mnyankore by tribe. My my name's the government that knows. I am Mugara area.
0: Mm.
1: I come from all the way from Sembaule.
0: Yeah,
1: I'm
0: nice.
1: A student at MOOBS.
0: Mm.
1: And I love music.
0: And you're doing music.
1: Yeah.
0: That's amazing, man. A lot of students nowadays are doing side hustles, which wasn't so common back a day. I don't know how your parents are handling it, but I like the fact that the kids are actually just going out and doing what they want regardless. So anyway, let's talk about your musical journey. As someone who, you know, were you doing music in school at the time? How did your love for music come about?
1: Okay, but in school, I used to do MC.
0: Mm.
1: Be at a school MC.
0: Mm.
1: The vibe, you know.
0: Mm.
1: And friends told me, I think you have a good taste in music.
0: Mm.
1: And I really love music. I learned guitar, I learned piano.
0: Nice.
1: I learned production.
0: Nice.
1: At first, I wanted to be only the writer.
0: Mm.
1: But then, here I am.
0: So, that means you've clearly written for people before getting into your own.
1: Mm.
0: Mm. Who are you writing for? Were you writing Lavingo's jams? Were you writing? What is it exactly you are writing? What's your specialty when you come to writing?
1: Okay, writing. Mostly I used to write for my friends, close friends.
0: Mm.
1: We do projects together in the studio.
0: Mm.
1: Shout out to Martin Gray, man like Vanex, Mateka, and many more.
0: Yeah. Oh my God, that must have been nice, you know, getting up with your people to do music while still in school. Can I ask for you, when was it that has your family ever come up and say, man, this music thing, I don't know where you're taking it, but because I know African traditional society, you know, they can wake up and tell you this music is not working. For us, we don't understand it. So how did your family take you doing music?
1: Thing, but there is especially we. I'm from the Bahima tribe.
0: Mm.
1: Those are very strict.
0: They must be.
1: They are the ones
0: who I know who are always, they always have Nkoni in their car.
1: Definitely.
0: All the time. So over for who, over for what? It's day. So you came from that and you decided, guys, me, I'm going to be Gumite.
1: I've chased my dream.
0: Yeah.
1: Regardless.
0: Mm.
1: Some of my uncles don't know about it. Some of them know.
0: Mm.
1: Some of them just hear.
0: And they're just there. Why, it's a rumor. Oh, but we leave him.
1: Yeah.
0: Anyway, so me, I'm excited to see where it goes for you. But tell us about your playlist today. What are we going to be listening to?
1: It's kind of mixed. I was very confused.
0: Mm.
1: I like music, just know.
0: Yeah.
1: I listen to a lot of music.
0: Mm.
1: Now we heard that song, I Wanna Know by Joe.
0: Mm.
1: It's somehow... I just got to know that artist like a month ago. I fell in love with
0: him. But I'm glad you know him now.
1: Yeah.
0: Kulika, you. Welcome to this other side where we love classics, man.
1: We have classics in there. We have reggae there.
0: Mm.
1: We have Afrobeat there.
0: Mm.
1: Yeah.
0: Everything good.
1: Yeah.
0: All right. Let's get into it. So while asked what we're going to listen to, are these songs you love generally? Are these artists who inspire you? Is this sound that inspires you? Why these particular songs?
1: About the artists, the... I think all of them inspire me.
0: Mm.
1: And then the songs, they are somehow unique. The artists have included, they have some other big tunes. But these songs are somehow special.
0: Mm.
1: They have unique progression. They are just awesome.
0: Come on, let's get into it. Coming through is Bruce Melody with EO Photo. At number 9, let's get it. We'll be right back. Don't touch the dial.
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0: album God to gift us, eh? Honestly, I think that album will never be forgotten here in Uganda. Ever. It was all loaded with bangers, and this was one of the songs that definitely was, or should I say, underrated, as you said. This one and My God. Guys, I love My God. No one can do what the Almighty do. I'm like, guys, that's how we stop.
1: That's the toughest album I've ever had.
0: Yeah. Atacha later. Gwelinda ko.
1: Have you heard Sankofa?
0: Yeah. Yeah. Also nice. Ne, African Music Deluxe. Twajirim.
1: African Music was great.
0: Let me tell you.
1: I was even in the village.
0: Have you had Lost Files?
1: Yeah, definitely.
0: Azawi!
1: I like.
0: Aisha has a new track.
1: Yeah.
0: Anyway, let me stop jazzing because honestly, when I start about that chick, I won't stop. Azawi with Thankful featuring Benon Mugumbia. The song is from her African Music album 2021. You've heard us jazzing about that album. If you have not yet heard it and you live in Uganda, I am sorry for you, but go and listen. Right now, we're talking to Small Waist UG.
1: Yeah, buddy.
0: Yeah, man. Kizan has brought us this wonderful playlist. So if you're enjoying the music, it's because he has selected it for you. Now it's time for us to get into more of his tracks. Actually, we'll get to listen to one of his songs. But before we do, I want a Small Waist. When it comes to making music, what's your favorite part of making music? Because I know you've said you've produced, you've written, you've sang. For you right now, what is the one thing they can wake you up to do in the middle of your sleep and you're like, yeesh, no stress, man. Let me get on to that. Like
1: Recording.
0: Recording, producing, or
1: there's that time of after you making a beat, and it's time to make the voice in there
0: to just make sure the voice and the beat are
1: No. Recording takes, backups. That's a favorite.
0: Yeah, man, I think that's the hardest part of making a song because the repeating that can be in there.
1: Definitely.
0: Hey, and it's your favorite and part.
1: Yeah, it's somewhat enjoyable.
0: Can I ask why? For you, what stands out for you when it comes to that making part?
1: A lot of people listen to the finished work. But they don't know what artists go through.
0: To put it out.

0: be with them in studio. Which particular artist for you were you with in studio one time and you were like, bruh, okay, this energy I should also consume? Eh?
1: Okay, that one artist. Okay, he's not famous.
0: Mm.
1: He's called Good Trevor.
0: Mm-hmm.
1: He's a writer.
0: I think I've heard of Good Trevor. He has written for a couple of my friends.
1: Yeah. Good Trevor can deliver.
0: Good Trevor. Does he spell it as G-U-D?
1: G-U-D, yeah.
0: That's
1: Trevor.
0: The guy, yeah.
1: He can deliver, just now.
0: Mm.
1: He says, he talks to the producer, man, akoka J-O, solo kuyimba, singer kao.
0: Oh,
1: and
0: really?
1: The take is so perfect,
0: yeah.
1: But he says, akoka J-O.
0: Because Munange, good musicians and perfection.
1: Yeah.
0: 2.0. So let me ask, what for you as some of the things that drive your musical urge, that the things that make you say or make you get up in the morning and go and record another song, or make you wake up in the morning and get to appreciate the vocals in this country and you say, you know what, let me also add on.
1: Mm.
0: Mm. What are your drivers?
1: I think music is a calling.
0: Mm.
1: And I don't know. I won't call it a success in my life if I had all the money and I don't have any music out.
0: I met you at Culted Live Rooms.
1: Yeah.
0: And it kind of shocked me because you're there and you're also an artist. How come you did not ask to perform for us?
1: I like the benchmark.
0: And everyone was performing just two songs. You could have just done two songs. Yeah? Why did you perform?
1: Okay, it was my first time there and I couldn't rush the things. Yeah, I wanted to see how the things are run.
0: Yeah. On the next one, maybe we shall holler at you.
1: Definitely.
0: All right. So, these songs that you brought for us today, both of them seem like they're about ladies. Body count, though. Hey, over what you? I don't know which babe assured you or which babe you saw and said, "Oh no, no more and it was just a thought. Like you were just there thinking, if there was like a girl who behaves like this, I think there's something that triggered. Tell us. It's a safe space. Yeah, you can tell us. We won't judge. We listen. Okay. We don't judge.
1: Okay, this one girl. She said she has a crush on me.
0: Mm-hmm.
1: But the girl, when you look at her, she's with full of tattoos, diamond rings on her body.
0: Mm.
1: And I was somehow scared, you know.
0: Mm.
1: She's like, I want to know your body count before I give you my heart. Take it. Yeah.
0: I was going to ask why should body count matter, but that's a story for another day. Because honestly, if you're listening to me and someone asks you about your body count, run! But that's not the song we're going to listen to first. We're going to listen to Barbie. Hmm?
1: Yes,
0: you found yourself a Barbie and a baby and you just called her Barbie.
1: It's a baby song and I like it.
0: Mm.
1: And just the name. I have no relationship with any Barbie in this world.
0: Mm. You
1: but
0: just
1: I like
0: thought,
1: the name.
0: I mean, it also sounds like one of the most girly names you could ever give anything, you know?
1: Yeah.
0: Definitely. So let's get into Barbie. What is it about exactly? It's a love song.
1: It's a love song. I included here my local language, which is Runyankore. Please give me baby. Zara bana banje. Niwe future yanje.
0: You guys got a man on his knees, man. You got a man on his knees. Anyway, before he gets on his knees physically, like to thank you guys for playing the song. Let's first get into it. Small Waist UG, the song is Barbie. I hope you love it. If you don't, you just don't like music and we don't like you either. So we move.

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1: Yeah, buddy.
0: What's that thing you said?
1: Yeah, buddy.
0: That was loud. Anyway, so tell me about, you know, how you've been feeling about releasing music, because I feel like you're very new on the scene.
2: Very
0: lately, is this the only two songs you have? And
2: yeah.
0: Oh, really?
2: Yeah.
0: They're the only ones out so far. That means there are others in the archives you're hiding.
1: Why were they kuma?
0: You artists, you're like that. But anyway, when can we expect to see some more music? Where can we wait for it? Are we going to see an EP? Are we going to see collaborations? Are we going to see, what should we expect from Small West UG?
1: So far this year, you just expect some singles only. I want to be honest with you.
0: It's more like putting yourself out there, really.
1: Yeah. Trying to connect with different people. Shout out to you, Jared. Thank you.
0: Yeah.
1: Body Count was released in May. And then Bobby this month.
0: Bobby is the new one.
1: Yeah,
0: I love it.
1: So maybe EP next year. Oh, okay, firstly, since I learned production first, and so I did a bunch of songs there in the archive. But you know, promoting is not that easy. And I decided, let me just put one by one, and as I connect with more people.
0: Yeah.
1: So when I get time to release like an EP, I have some people to listen to me, you know.
0: Of course you do, man. We're glad you do. So also, when it comes to the music, where should we look for it from? Give us your social media handles, give us your streaming platforms, YouTube, everything, so that we make sure we don't miss out on anything.
1: Definitely. Social media, TikTok at Small West UG, Instagram Small West UG, X Small West UG, YouTube the same, Small West UG. And then the other streaming platforms, the same. 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
0: Small West.
1: The music is where distributed. You can find it in your favorite streaming platform.
0: Yeah, man. We really appreciate you coming down here at Radio City. It's been a time. Can't wait to see you back when you release more music. I hope that's soon.
1: Definitely. It'll be soon.
0: You guys possible. Say it will be soon. Next thing I'm seeing you this time next year. Mama yimbi mwe. Mutwala speed. But anyway, guys, it's been Small West UG and myself on my top 10 today. There's someone who has been silent auctioning here in a Manu Jersey. What? We are here looking good in Manu Jersey and you don't say hi. Just say hi.
3: Hey,
0: they're not hearing you, not on the mic. Just say hi. That's all.
3: Hi, everyone is listening to this radio. It has been a good time.
0: Yeah, man. You don't tell them your name.
3: Anyway, I'm Tony Blair.
0: Tony Blair. As a quarter content.
1: Yeah.
0: If you see anyone with Tony Blair and in a content, that's the guy. Anyway, guys, it's time for us to get out of here. Be safe, be blessed, be kind. Do not do anything I wouldn't do. And of course, coming up is the jam for you who's grown and sexy. Don't forget the news at exactly the top of the hour. And today's jam floor fillers will be served by Sal DJ, the best female DJ in the land and all over Africa, honestly, if you ask me. But for now, I will let Small West give you his goodbyes and me, I'll be out of here.
1: All right. Thank you all. Love life, love music.
0: Yeah,
1: people that listen to this radio. And by them, the topest fan listener to this radio.
0: Thank you, sir. Thank
1: every
0: you, sir.
1: Show.
0: Yeah.
1: If you want to catch me this week, Uma Showground is Rugogo with my boy G-Boy live in concert.
0: Yeah, man.
1: It's going to be a good experience on 5th September, this Saturday. Uma Showground is Rugogo.
0: Aya, boss.
1: Yeah.
0: Period. I thought I'm going to travel again. I'll find the guy. He has told us to leave you one more song. Baby Cool, Don't Wanna Be Lonely, because he don't wanna leave you lonely. Keep it locked on to 97 FM, man. Be safe, be kind, be blessed, and I'll catch you guys tomorrow, 10 a.m. till 3 p.m. still on the

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Good afternoon. I'm Elizabeth Akatukunda with the news on Radio City 97FM. The Anti-Corruption Division of High Court has adjourned to October 12, 2026, the corruption case against former Karamoja Affairs Minister Mary Ngorechi Chitutu and two accused. Chitutu is jointly charged with her brother Michael Chitutu and Joshua Abaho, a senior assistant secretary at the office of the prime minister. The trio is accused of accusing loss of public property, conspiracy in defraud, and being in possession of suspected stolen property that were meant for vulnerable communities in Karamoja. The case came up for mention as the court awaits a decision by the Court of Appeal on Chitutu's application seeking to hold her trial. The High Court has adjourned the matter pending developments from the Court of Appeal. Uganda is expected to experience near normal to above normal rainfall across most parts of the country during the September-December 2026 rainy season, according to the Ministry of Water and the Environment. The seasonal climate outlook indicates that rains are expected to begin steadily in mid to late September, with the heaviest rainfall anticipated between late October and November. In many areas, the rains could extend into January 2027. The ministry has urged communities and climate-sensitive sectors, including agriculture, water management and transport, as well as disaster preparedness, to use the forecast for early planning and to prepare for possible weather-related risks. The Director of Public Prosecutions has been ordered to disclose the excerpts it intends to rely on in the trial of nine Finance Ministry and Bank of Uganda officials. And Corruption Division Judge David Mukumbi issued the order after the prosecution asked for more time to disclose an Auditor General's report and two statements to the defense. Rukutana told the court that the accused had expected the trial to have commenced by now, arguing that continued partial disclosure was prejudicing his client. Good afternoon, I'm Elizabeth.

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1: Mama love Cuba, me. 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And I do my style about. 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

0: as the 31st of August, and we're saying goodbye to the month in style, like we always do it. It is the Jam on 97 FM Radio City. Lots of good music coming your way. Lots of great conversations as well. Welcome back from the weekend.
1: Hell yeah, man.
0: We are in the building. We're going to be jamming with you all the way until 8 p.m. As always, we want you to be a part of the show. So reach out on 0703 0786 97 97 97. Yes. You can also reach out via our social media pages. And yes, we shall be interacting with you there and here. You can also listen into us via our website. That is radiocity.ug. If you're on the move or if you're leaving the country, you can also download our app. Man, there's so many ways for you to be a part of the jam.
1: Of course, there's so many ways for you to be a part of the jam, and a lot happening during the show. We'll let you know as of when that happens. Esteri, though, Monday, you're privileged to be among the people that go to work putting on a t-shirt on a Monday.
0: Yeah, man. And I absolutely love it. Mondays are always some... You know, today I woke up and I thought it was Sunday. I had a really busy Saturday. So somehow my mind just tuned into yesterday being Saturday and today being a Sunday. It took me a minute to actually get into the Monday groove. But yeah,
1: here we are.
0: Welcome back from the cleaning weekend. We'll be talking about that a lot more later on in the show.
1: And even you out there, man, would love to know, how was your weekend? What did you do? Were you out? Where did you blast? I'm scrolling and I'm seeing my son Abba Marcus isn't mature yet to step up. Why is this showing up on my congratulations to this newly did you get a kid over the weekend?
0: Chameleon is now a grandpa.
1: Yes,
0: the kid was born.
1: The kid was born.
0: Congratulations to them
1: people. And Chameleon seems people becoming grandpas at younger ages. Chameleon seems old enough to qualify for grandpa.
0: I mean? Was going to say, man, he's not young.
1: I don't mean him. I just mean for him is. Yeah,
0: it's about time.
1: What age is okay for someone to become a grandpa?
0: Because
1: I'm assuming if you're 50 and you got your firstborn when you were 25. And they're also 25. It means that 50 year grandpa. So should we say 50 is okay? If you're 50 and you're listening in, like, and you're not a grandpa,
0: at 25 people are having children. Why are children having children?
1: No. Esteri, do not start. A 25 year old is a child. Where is a 25? Let me tell you, it's our generation that is getting spoiled. The generations before us at 25, our parents were men. They had constructed homes. But for you, a 25 year old is not a child, man.
0: I don't even know what I was doing at 25, but definitely it had nothing to do with kids.
1: I will tell you this. Let me see, what's his name? Let me see, Canary. How old is Canary Mugume? No, I don't think he's old. That's why. Okay, Canary is 31. Meaning, he was 25 in 2021. And you know what they say, people in the media grew up in your faces. So are you saying at the 2021 election, he was covering it as a child?
0: Yeah.
1: No. Guys, if you're 25, you're old.
0: If you're 25, you're a baby.
1: Don't do it. Our generations, 25, at what age did...
0: Don't do it unless you have generational wealth.
1: No, just hold up. How old is Chagulanyi? Robert Chagulanyi age.
0: He's 42?
1: Okay, he's 44. That means 10 years ago he was 34. Then 20 years ago he was 24. 20 years ago is a long time. But anyway, I think our generation has become lazy, Esteri.
0: That it's not laziness.
1: We are growing up very late. I don't think a 25 year old is a child. That is an adult, a mature adult.
0: I'm still young. Don't tell me.
1: Guys, guess what? Whether you believe it or not, we are grown, okay? So welcome to the jam, where we are grown and sexy.
2: Jam, where we are grown and sexy.
3: Bless them. Incoming thing them called the remix by the one called Sean DePaul. Tory Lanez. They have to drive the gal.

0: one of those rare collaborations in Uganda with the two brothers. Mm-hmm. I don't know if we've had any other. Can't think of any.
1: We have. Oh. Morris and Vampino.
0: And, Vampino.
1: Yeah, like 2 years ago.
0: It's hard to believe those two are brothers.
1: Yeah, like, you know, like, I think the first time I heard that, I was like, no way.
0: Well, it's hard to believe Morris Kiria and Vampino, but those are brothers.
1: Yeah, they are.
0: Any other brother
1: sibling duo?
0: In the music industry. Of course, in Nigeria, we have the fallout between the twins. Talk about the twins, the Ugandan twins who are based in UK.
1: Oh, the twins.
0: Yeah.
1: The twins.
0: Yeah, those ones.
1: Those guys. Mm. I don't know what the hell happened to them. But, you know, but they were grown when we were.
0: Yeah, but they were twins. So, like, I mean, they're siblings.
1: But I don't know any other musical.
0: About sisters. Sisters. Talking about the twins, we just know the ones of Bang the Table. The ones that were on the table.
1: Those ones were. They seemed to also be involved in the same business.
0: The other one puts on crocheted clothes. I like that. She crochets her clothes.
1: So you can just be.
0: No. I've not. Yeah, but we've not had siblings do music
1: together,
0: ladies,
1: right?
0: Ladies in this country?
1: Ladies? I don't know. I don't know if I've seen any siblings that actually are both involved in
0: that's
1: music.
0: Sad. Imagine if we had like two Nwajis like, on the same
1: two
0: job.
1: Two fire babies?
0: Yes, man.
1: That would be hot.
0: Fire,
1: man.
0: Literally. Guys, guess what? 0706-9797-97. But also at 5:30, there is a sports update. So watch out for that, guys. The champions, Arsenal Football Club, will be in action this evening. Arsenal go to, I think they go to Villa. But either way, they take on Aston Villa tonight. We'll preview that game. But the Uganda Premier League is also now underway. So the football season is back. You can cut the Star Times Uganda Premier League matches live only on Star Times Sanyoka Prime. So Star Times is the home of the Uganda Premier League, but also La Liga, Bundesliga, Carabao, and even the Saudi League. So don't miss the new action or the new seasons. You can get yourself the antenna decoder for just 30K. And that comes with 1 month free of subscription. Star Times Uganda Premier League season per month.
1: And we know that Mondays can be stressful. Mondays can be exhausting. Monday is always that day. But you know what? I'm giving you permission to sign out now. Even Balaam said after 3 p.m., you can continue. 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You are the trend. 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
0: In the 4 p.m. hour, we are going to be talking about last Saturday, the whole cleaning day. 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
0: All right.
1: Are schools asking you to pay for holiday coaching? Are they asking your kids to go for holiday coaching? Well, the ministry has now given you an avenue to report.
0: Okay.
1: Mm-hmm. So, this discussion happened in Parliament at the tail end of last week.
0: Mm.
1: Honorable Zambali Bulazio? Mm. He's a shadow minister for education and sports.
0: Okay.
1: And he raised this issue in Parliament at the tail end of last week. And he said this has now become a rampant and unregulated practice where schools, despite the fact that the Ministry of Education banned holiday coaching, they keep insisting that, oh, parents, bring your kids. If you don't bring your child is going to lag behind and all those things. So they are threatening parents with things like this. They are making parents pay extra money, which they do not have, so that your child can keep up with the school.
0: All right, but
1: so
0: this is optional. Do we know of any school where this is compulsory?
1: The thing is, no school is supposed to conduct coaching.
0: Yes, that I understand. Yes. That I understand.
1: No, but you see, when you say, bring your child, otherwise your child is going to lag behind, it is not exactly an option.
0: Okay,
1: you're pretty much telling me, if you don't bring your kid, next time your kid is not going to keep up with the other students.
0: I understand that.
1: Yeah. But so that's pretty much compulsory.
0: No, Esther, it's not the same thing. And I understand what you're saying. And there is a reason I'm asking.
1: Mm-hmm.
0: Because believe it or not, some parents really want their kids to go for that.
1: I know.
0: You could even have two kids in the same class.
1: But the law is the law.
0: Yeah, you could even want, that is okay. Firstly, of the law, I'm talking about the reality on ground.
1: Mm-hmm.
0: For example, the law of Uganda, that we have some good laws, we have some bogus laws, really. But children shouldn't be going to school during holidays.
1: Yeah.
0: It's something I do not support. And I'm glad there is a law on that. However, there are parents that have children that need extra support. And those parents wish those kids could get extra support during holidays, irrespective of what the law says. Actually, there are parents with two different kids. They could do with some extra support. You understand what I mean?
1: I understand what you're saying.
0: So there is a demand for that service, despite what the law is saying.
1: Yeah.
0: Now, that is part B.
1: Mm-hmm.
0: The part A where it began is these schools that are asking for extra money, are they asking it in a way of it's compulsory? There is a way you can sound, you could say all children must come for holiday studies.
1: Mm-hmm.
0: Otherwise, you've broken a school rule. Is that what they are saying?
1: If you tell me that if your child doesn't come, they're going to miss part of the curriculum, then you're pretty much telling me that I either pay or my child lags behind.
0: Okay,
1: so
0: that is different. That is different.
1: So either way, you're telling me that
0: I'm not
1: I must do it,
0: no,
1: or my child falls behind. Because you see, Phil, if I pay for the yearly curriculum, which is three terms, right? But then if you tell me that I must pay extra money to show up during a holiday, then you are, and the curriculum is what's going to be taught during the holiday, then you're pretty much telling me that I either bring them or and
0: but,
1: pay
0: but
1: extra
0: I,
1: money.
0: But I don't know why you're not answering the compulsory part, because let me give you an example of compulsory.
1: No, but
0: if we say first term is compulsory, omwana watasa sura school fees ya first term tumugoba, nadai waka. If we say holiday is compulsory, omwana bwatataga tajja utatuiza gamba bwatasa sude holiday katumugobye.
1: It's not they might not say it's compulsory, but then the repercussions are on your child, right?
0: Okay.
1: So your child pays the price. So anyway, at the end of the day, my point was the state minister Peter Ogwang answered the question and said, guys, there's now a toll-free line. You can write down this number. It is 0800-377-771. The government insists that holidays are not supposed to be for teaching. And if any school near you is doing such a thing, please call that number and report them.
0: We need to find a balance, though. I don't support this, but we need to find a balance for people with extra needs during holiday time. There are kids that I might have been one of them growing up, but the time wasn't enough for me.
1: Does it actually help?
0: Yeah.
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0: in the country right now, King Sir with Wewe. Oh, what? Whichever way you pronounce this.
1: You know, when I first saw this song, I thought it was Wewe.
0: Oh, Wewe. That's why I said whichever way you pronounce that.
1: Like,
0: man.
1: Until I met someone else who had the song, and they told me it's Wewe. I'm like, no, how was I supposed to know?
0: And King Sir, of course.
1: What a phenomenal artist.
0: Amazing artist, a very big concert, possibly. It was just amazing seeing Kololo get full rage. And shortly after King Sir.
1: Yeah.
0: And these are totally different fans. These are not the same people that went back. I saw someone announce that next year they also want to do. Was it APAS?
1: It was APAS. But APAS said, he said he's taking on the Cricket Oval.
0: Yeah, Cricket Oval is now... Cricket Oval has become small,
1: but
0: man.
1: But the Cricket Oval is big, man.
0: No, I will tell you, the Cricket Oval is nowhere in comparison to...
1: Kololo is bigger.
0: Much, not just bigger, much bigger. Much bigger. And the Cricket Oval, people don't realize you don't even use the entire oval. The space for the tents and the middle part, which we call, anyway, just know Kololo is bigger. But King Sir, also very attached to the National Unity Platform. I saw some foot soldiers were very unhappy this weekend.
1: Wow.
0: Someone died. Did you see that story of the guy who got burnt in his house?
1: No.
0: Yeah, there is... Anyway, there's a foot soldier that unfortunately passed away. And

0: they had a vigil at the NUP offices, and I think the only MP that showed up is George Musisi. So one of the guys who was speaking, one of the NUP foot soldiers, was like, "You guys, man, if Chabulani was in the country, all of you guys would be here. But now a foot soldier has died." And anyway, yeah, just one of those things. But how did I relate that to King Sam, man?
1: The mind. There are lots of things happening in this country, Phil. I get it.
0: It's not a smooth ride, guys. But anyway, you can make life smoother by getting yourself the Guinness Smooth. There is a new one. It has a new look, but it's the same Guinness Smooth, the same amazing drink. 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
1: And yes, so much still happening within the country. 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For more information, WhatsApp us on 0741-000-555.
0: Well, I'm glad you're talking about traveling, Esteri, because the rails, you know, people actually use the train.
1: Yeah, I know. Actually, I'm always very... happy when I see people traveling using our trains. I just wish that they were more accessible to more of us.
0: And better trains, with all honesty.
1: Of course, let's first start with making them accessible before we start asking for better.
0: And that's what they are trying to do. The Uganda Railway Corporation, starting today, has introduced additional routes will need,
1: because we have to first lay down the railway tracks and all that.
0: So we need a new train road
1: the tracks.
0: It's just basically the train we could now safely say operates between Kampala and Namanve. That is it, man. Beyond that,
1: it's for the people who are supposed to work in that industrial park, really.
0: Yeah, but it should be I should be able to get to the airport with the train. You understand? Like, there is need for it. I mean, imagine we had tram is even so far. If people in Najera Chira, if you could move from town to Gayaza on anyway. But they have announced that effective today, as of maybe 2 hours ago or whatever, there is now a lunchtime trip if you're going to Mukono. The train will be leaving, or the first one has left Kampala today at 1:30. That lunchtime trip has not been there because Uganda, we go to town in the morning, we come back in the evening. They've also introduced another second evening trip at 5:30 p.m. This is on top of the other trips that have been there, because I know there is one at 6 I normally, most times I meet around URA, so there are two additional trips, one now before the one, you know, of 6 over what p.m. and one at lunch time. These are Kampala, Namanve, Kampala, Namanve, Mukono.
1: You know, when you first started this conversation, I was kind of excited. I'm like, have we bought new trains? Where are they going to be moving to?
0: No.
1: So we are still on the same
0: road. Where will we put it? You said we need new train roads.
1: Train
0: where
1: tracks.
0: Will we put the new trains, Esteri?
1: No, anyway. Yeah. Let me tell you. I guess we must be grateful for what we have.
0: Yes.
1: But I think actually taking away the taxes has shown how much demand there is for proper transport measures in this country.
0: And could you argue that if the taxis stay away for longer, we might get real solutions?
1: There are no buses coming to Bugolobi.
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1: This is for the big picture, the big idea. For those who don't just play their part, the ones who think, write, create, and start. This is for finding your tribe and catching a vibe. For lighting the way when you work and play. This is the

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0: do just that, because now it's time for So Cool. As we wind up this first hour of the show, we get to introduce you a brand new Ugandan song, and you get to tell us if you think it's cool or not. 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And today on So Cool, it's Joshua Baraka, a brand new track, Yo Yo.
1: So cool, so cool.

0: What do you say, man? Call us up on 0703-779-797-977 and read this song. I will tell you for a fact, Esteri, personally, I refuse to listen to it until now.
1: I've listened to it so many times.
0: All right, then, let us start with generosity.
1: Generosity.
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1: Hi, how are you doing?
2: Queen Esteri, thank you for the show.
1: Thank you for being a part of the show, my dear.
2: Had guy.
0: Yes, generosity.
2: Gwe omusana gugenda kutuma la hoa ni ntivi. Hey, it's very hot,
1: you guys. It's very hot everywhere.
0: You're now in Ntivi.
2: I just want to run into the lake, you know?
0: Yeah, we hope you can swim, though.
2: Yes, I can.
0: Okay.
2: About Joshua Baraka, mja kumwa 7 out of 10.
1: Okay.
2: Seven. But all I request, I wish you can give us more collaborations, you know?
0: All right, then. Thank you so much. He says, well done, 7 out of 10, but collaborate more. Okay, let us move on, man.
1: You're live on Radio City. 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
3: Radio City.
1: Yes, my dear. How are you?
0: Oh, let me check with guy. Why is it clear?
3: I want to say, 8 out of 10.
0: Big up to you. Of course, he mentions that Joshua Baraka is a Kawempe boy, one of the many people. I know the Mayanjas are from Kawempe, Zamba, GNL from Kawempe as well. Are there some Chanas? Oh, Kawempe is for the guys.
1: I don't know.
0: All right, then. Hello.
2: Bad guy.
0: Edwin Vibes.
2: How you doing, bro?
0: You a ginger guy.
2: That's good to show, guys.
1: Thank you for being a part of it. Welcome back from the birthday weekend.
2: Thank you. But it was a movie. I had fun.
0: It was at Tamaduni. Yeah.
2: Thanks for the show, guys.
1: Kale, thank you for being a part of it.
2: Man, this is a 9 out of 10 for me. Even throwing some Lingala words there. In fact, a 10 out of 10, actually.
0: What do the Lingala words mean?
2: I'll explain to you in person on Thursday.
0: At Tamaduni.
2: See you again on Thursday so that I can explain to
0: you. You know to eat your money well.
1: So you guys, if you want the explanation for the Lingala words, go to Tamaduni on Thursday.
0: We'll be eating money.
1: Right, yes, City. Hello. Hello, Ismail. How are you?
4: I'm very fine. Thank you for the show.
1: Thank you for always being here.
4: My name is Kipa Zereni. How can you give only 10 out of 10?
0: But as a lecturer, Ismail, I think you have an idea that math, you can't give more over. The number above has to be smaller than the one below in a fraction.
4: Okay. Numerator and denominator as a fraction.
0: Yes.
4: But this song has a lot. Zuk
1: Swahili.
4: I like Zuk. So my era with internet is manual. Mukuba katika nonga wade 10 out of 10.
0: All right, then. He says Kenneth is calling, and yes, indeed, Kenneth is calling.
1: Hello, Kenneth.
5: Esteri.
1: Hello.
5: How are you?
1: I'm fine. How are you? How was your weekend?
5: Very fine. How is your
0: yo what? Give me a way. How is your guy Esteri? Phil Kiria.
1: Phil
5: Kiria.
0: I'm Esteri's secret yo.
5: Wow.
0: Yes.
1: Joshua
5: 10
1: Baraka.
5: Out of 10.
1: 10 out of 10. Right. Thank you so much for calling in, Kenneth.
0: Esteri, yo-yo-yo, is yo-yo like a love thing? Like,
1: My baby yo-yo.
0: Okay, so Kenneth is suggesting that I'm yo-yo-yo. Do you think if, like, me and you, like, we became yo-yos, like, it could affect our work or we can, like... keep it professional.
1: Keep it professional.
0: Why we turn it up? You, did you just send it Dababi? How can you tell me Tojia like
1: that? You see, I don't trust myself.
0: That's terrible.
1: I am the problem.
0: We've had that nonsense before.
1: It's not you.
0: I trust myself to just give you a little bit.
1: It's

0: babaluku akcha ita ina guru. 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
1: Yadi babaluku atangi ba wana ndebe ka ukukachi.
0: Yes sir.
1: So sina guru na guru ya yasa
2: ni
0: babaluku obude bo. Anyway.
1: This was baraka muwade kumi kumi.
0: Kumi kukumi.
1: Kumi kukumi. Ismail cho ino kumanyo mba muwola. Oya muwaze omunana. Ismail kumi no omunana.
0: That is it. Thank you so much. It brings another element of mathematics. I think for now, in this particular hour, the last phone call will be from Muyenga.
2: Hello.
3: You is Terry. How are you?
2: Ambassador.
3: The phone is so busy.
2: Kwanga, many people want to rate Joshua.
0: Well, people want to be yo is Terry. Oh.
3: Phil.
0: Yes, Ambassador.
3: Okambotia.
0: Is there any clear living to the Gandali?
3: I say no, Jew.
0: Asno mutandi se acha mutandi se to bunna samba
2: tonight
0: one you get the chat not today
3: about the song I'll give it 8 out of 10.
0: All right then, thank you so much, Ambassador. Of course, Ambassador is referring to Arsenal Football Club. The champions of England will be in action this evening. Arsenal play Aston Villa. We'll preview that game at 5:30. We have a sports update. If Peter Tab has enough time, we could even take some predictions, okay? But Arsenal take on Aston Villa at 10 p.m. Ugandan time. Esteri, that song.
2: It's a good song. It's a good song. It's a fun song. Actually, the more I listened to it, the more I liked it. And also, man, I'm so glad he's finally making music videos. This is a 9 out of 10.
0: 9 out of 10. All right, I will say this. I'm biased towards Joshua. I like the guy.
2: Yeah.
0: I even liked his previous management, but I like him. Mm. You understand what I mean? Very
2: we,
0: nice.
2: We all do.
0: And he's one of those people who you don't have to defend why you like. It's Joshua like, Barak. He's possibly...
2: The music is the music.
0: Could have been easily artist of the year in Uganda for the last maybe 1 or 2 years or so. The only person that came close was Joshua Kitaka. Anyway, Elijah. So, yeah. Great artist, amazing song, and very versatile. When you listen to this and you listen to Morocco, they're totally different. Yeah, so well done. I'll give you an 8 out of 10, Joshua. And good luck to you and your house. Yes, whoever else is in there. Guys, guess what? This weekend, instead of going out to clean, you stayed inside your houses. The turnout for the second National Cleaning Day, fewer people went out to clean in comparison to the first one. In the next hour, we are going to ask ourselves why and also, yeah, basically talk about the National Cleaning Day, but main emphasis on how it's being enforced and why fewer people are turning out to clean.
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1: 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Dance with it. 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Not for sale to persons under the age

0: are you listening to that, Terry? Like, I could be your girlfriend for the weekend. You could be my boyfriend for the what?
1: For the night.
0: All right. Have you been a weekend girlfriend? Terry, don't. Okay, first, wait. Before you answer that question, do you believe in heaven and hell?
1: No.
0: Do you believe that a lie can get you to hell?
1: No.
0: But I think everyone in Kampala has been a weekend girlfriend.
1: What do you mean weekend? Like, you go to a guy's house over the weekend?
0: Yeah, you go to cook and eat and be eaten.
1: Neda.
0: Olimba, olimba. And what's the opposite of a weekend girlfriend? What's the main version? Weekend boyfriend?
1: Men are not allowed in our houses.
0: Oh?
1: Yeah.
0: For real?
1: For real?
0: I'll tell you, for married... Guys, let us continue with the show. Guess what, man? Welcome to this hour of the show. And this hour is going to be all about you. We'd love to hear from you. We'd love to get the opinion of you. Okay? Mm-hmm. That is coming up in a moment. However, whatever you do, man, just know that you don't have to follow the rules. You can make your own, defy expectations, set the bar, and then raise it. Do not follow the trend. You are the trend, and nothing, guys, nothing should make you feel down. Nothing can dim your shine. You were made for the spotlight. Tuscalite, turn on the light. Excessive consumption of alcohol is harmful to your health. Strictly not for sale to persons under the age of 18. And when you drink Tuscalite, please enjoy it responsibly.
1: 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Phil, why are you saying,
0: I'm looking at lovers. Like, I'm looking at... I feel like maybe some of us love badly. I'm seeing...
1: Your love is rough.
0: No, not rough. Like, when I see other people, the way they love themselves, I'd be like, well, I don't know how to love.
1: Let me tell you, don't believe a lot of social media hype,
0: no,
1: man.
0: I'm seeing Evelyn Anite. I'm seeing photos of her with the guy.
1: That babe knows how to love.
0: They are putting on the same clothes.
1: That babe knows how to love. Every time she posts her husband, she's always like writing these. Yeah.
0: Man, I think if
1: the,
0: I
1: the
0: told,
1: captain of my waters, the king of my heart.
0: The waters, really?
1: Yeah, and I'm directly quoting her, by the way. She said that herself.
0: She used to be in charge of minerals. If I requested, if I told my wife, Msaba kumpe kako, she might even slap me. Man. So guys,
1: I'm not going to ask a guy to carry me. Let us be truthful to ourselves.
0: They make love look special. Guys, there's beer and then there's now special. Wow. Whatever you're up to, whether you're celebrating your loved one, there's a beer that makes every moment special, and that is Nile Special. A beer unmatched in gold to give you that unmatched experience. So grab a Nile today from your nearest Kafunda. Nile Special, the true Ugandan new word from the source. Alcohol, though, is not for sale to persons under the age of 18, and please enjoy responsibly. Well, let's get to City Talk, people.
2: City Talk.

0: Okay, guys, today we are talking about the National Cleaning Day program, something that was launched last month in July. I remember a story when they were launching it. We announced it here.
1: Yeah.
0: And we announced it on over Wednesday, and it was starting on Saturday.
1: Yeah.
0: But it's a mandatory. I don't know whether it's mandatory or voluntary.
1: It is not mandatory. There is no law that asks anyone to actually participate.
0: Okay, because that is going to be important during this hour. But it's a three-hour cleaning exercise every month from 7 a.m. to 10 a.m. Every last Saturday of the month. Now, this month, or this Saturday, the 29th of August, was the second National Cleaning Day. However, very many observers report that there was a noticeably lower turnout in several parts of Kampala in comparison to the first one in July. And they say many residents are chose to stay indoors rather than go out to clean. Now, we want to talk about why you out there, and you're listening, you didn't clean, you know yourself. We want to know why you didn't, but the conversation can't be limited to that. There are things we can't ignore. The fact that, for example, someone was shot, a person in Esteri died, as they were trying to enforce, as police, a certain Alan Ogwal, a police officer, shot and killed a 38-year-old border guy called Ronald Chizito Joko. We can't just not talk about that. So, guys, as we talk about why you didn't show up to clean, let us feel free to share any other thing you'd love to share in relation to the National Cleaning Day. That and more when we get back.

0: music.
1: She made this song, man, 6 years.
0: Even it's just...
1: It sounds older to you.
0: Yeah. Ago was what, 2019?
1: No, 2020. Yeah, I feel like
0: 2020
1: it's a
0: was
1: long time
0: the
1: ago.
0: Lockdown year.
1: Yeah.
0: You mean?
1: Azawi was a proper lockdown artist, man.
0: No, Lofit was before lockdown.
1: For real?
0: Yeah.
1: Okay, but also, because the song is 2020. But
0: I know where I was.
1: Oh yeah.
0: I know where I was when I first listened to
1: you. Could say maybe January. I don't know because
0: okay,
1: I know
0: maybe beginning of yeah.
1: Lockdown was.
0: Oh, it was end of because you know a lot of songs get lost in that translation between December and January.
1: Yeah.
0: It's always like
1: but
0: a.
1: There is a lockdown. I remember 8/2020.
0: Yeah.
1: Yeah. It could have been.
0: But where I was when it was announced.
1: Which bar?
0: Alchemist.
1: Wow.
0: Okay. It's 97FM Radio City. 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
1: Quick question, Esther, did you today? Why? Don't tell us there was no rubbish.
0: No, honestly, there was no rubbish.
1: You can find some.
0: In my house, someone to clean the rubbish.
1: Oh,
0: but
1: right.
0: Anyway, no, I did not feel any incentive to try and get me outside.
1: Okay, you didn't feel any pull.
0: I didn't feel the need.
1: How about a sense of patriotism, where you're like, guys, today there are things you just do because you get excited. You're like, I need to vote to play my part. You understand?
0: And by the way, I'm always that person who tells people you need to go and vote.
1: Yeah.
0: Don't complain about the country if you're not doing your part. And
1: so you didn't feel that thing when it came to cleaning?
0: Well, I will tell you that the first time around, I didn't do it because I was being very cautious. I'm not a person who likes to take themselves where people are gathered, because I know how this country operates. But from what I saw the first time around, how things played out the first time around, it just did not seem encouraging for me to go and join whatever was happening. Because the first time around, there was a lot of security presence, and when I say security presence, it is not that the security presence was to keep you safe. It is that the security presence was they were caning people, they were doing also like
1: okay.
0: Instead of encouraging people to join the exercise, it seemed like we were forcing and beating people into getting into the cleaning. So.

0: said, I am not going to be a part of this.
1: Number one, you're saying the enforcement. How this is being enforced? For me,
0: it scares me more than encourages me to join it.
1: All right. That is very important. But also, you said from the way the first one was enforced.
0: Yeah.
1: Meaning, you didn't decide not to clean on Saturday.
0: Mm-hmm.
1: You had already decided from the last one to clean the next month. From what you've seen, August, are you cleaning September?
0: Definitely not. Because you see, if they were caning the first time around, now they're shooting.
1: Oh, God.
0: No, imagine.
1: When we get back, want to hear from you. That's a Terry's experience. I fear to give mine, but...
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Well, you can have your show 97 FM Radio City. We are talking about the last National Cleaning Day that was this Saturday and why the turnout was actually less than the first one. Now, Kawalaga Boy, listening in from Los Angeles, California, says the local LC leadership should be responsible for overseeing the

0: and ensuring grassroots accountabilities. Paul Banks as well has something he's saying on the socials.
1: Yeah, Paul Banks says, cheers, good people. I believe change starts with you. And a few people decided to clean due to the last experience of garbage staying long. But what to those who didn't yet are the same people who throw this rubbish all over. Okay. So we need to be united for a cleaner city and homestead.
0: Okay, so he talks about maybe the way, like the last cleaning day, people cleaned, but they literally just collected things that got rotten and stayed there visibly for a long time. Yeah. So he's saying maybe that hindered people from cleaning. However, Esteri, this all, I saw videos of hooligans stopping people's vehicles and forcing them to get out and clean. I don't want to refer to that as enforcement, but if you're home and you see that, it looks like civilians have been given the permission to force other civilians. And I'm thinking the next time these hooligans will actually stop you and also rob you.
1: Yeah. Actually, I saw that and I said this is a very, very, very worrying trend. We are a country that likes to get excited by things. So I saw some people saying, oh, yeah, if we are cleaning, let everyone clean. I'm like, no, there are reasons why. First of all, there are people who are exempted from cleaning, from the cleaning duties on that particular day. And we actually shared this, I think, a week or 2 weeks ago, and we shared that, you know what, there are people who have medical appointments that are actually driving to hospitals.
0: Okay.
1: There are people who have booked flights that are driving to the airport. There are people that are doing cross-border trade. They have driven all the way from Mombasa and they're trying to get to Congo.
0: All right. And there are groups that are exempted.
1: Yes, there are groups that are exempted, but it's not even just the citizens that didn't seem to know, because I saw that even in places like Kabale, which is a cross-border trading area, the police was stopping trucks that were actually supposed to be crossing.
0: Wow. Radio City. Hello.
2: Kiria.
0: Katman.
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0: kale Katman, thank you. Off we go to Uncle Ken.
3: Gen Ken.
0: Yes.
3: You see, but now you people know the truth, and the truth will set you free. Why did we spend billions electing local leaders? This is their work.
1: Mobilize
3: the citizens. Yes. For this year. But guess what? You have this fat woman called Nebanja.
0: All right, thank you so much, Kenneth. Story.
1: Yeah.
0: Two things. He talks about local leaders before he goes on to. Some people feel like this National Cleaning Day is supposed to be like behavior change.
1: Yeah.
0: I've seen what my brother Siranja is doing in Bamutakude village. Where these people are coming out and they're embracing this from their local leader. Vis-a-vis Katman, who calls for Mochiboko.
1: Let me tell you, people like to assume that if you beat people or threaten people, you will achieve your goal. But let me tell you, one of the best ways that you can actually achieve anything, Umuganda, which happens in Kigali in Rwanda, they do not force anyone. They do not threaten anyone to get out and clean. But
0: the story.
1: No, but they don't.

0: I'm not saying they do.
1: But at the end of the day, once you see your actual leaders leading also in that practice, Kagame gets out of his house and goes and cleans the market with the people.
0: Yes, and I'm not saying they force them. I just...
1: But all I'm saying is we need to find a way to motivate people to get out of their homes.
0: All right.
1: But... let's talk to someone.
0: Okay, this is Ismail. Hello.
1: Ismail.
2: Yes, good afternoon once again.
1: Good afternoon.
2: I don't agree with Catman that we should beat people for not cleaning. Because we pay, if you go into those taxes, we pay. I myself here on my PC, I always see that money, local government, something.
1: Mm-hmm. And we pay a lot of money.
2: And all that. Yes, and it's for cleaning and all that kind. That money is being paid.
1: Mm-hmm.
2: So idea is supposed to be for that whatever work and all that kind. But this one, like the way it is said that in Rwanda is just voluntary. We need to just sensitize people.
1: Mm-hmm.
2: We show them this of doing this, and then we shouldn't just enforce, just putting them to task like the way this guy of Rengo was doing, them and all that kind. It's not right.
0: All right.
2: Sensitize them. Because you go to cancer institute and see how people are suffering with the cancers and all that kind. But we've been sensitizing people about using poison bags, cooking food in those. First, teach them the disadvantages of littering everything everywhere.
0: Okay. You're basically saying don't force people to do voluntary work.
2: Doctor.
0: Okay, and also sensitize people. All right, you are talking about Rwanda, and I understand where I disagreed with you is not the first people. I think different countries, we have to be very careful.
1: Mm-hmm.
0: The mindset of Rwanda as a country, like when even me, if I go to Rwanda, what I know is if a police stops me and I try to bribe them, I'm in trouble. But when a Rwandan comes to Uganda, they will try to bribe a policeman. So I think it's the whole mindset. They have been fine-tuned properly, not just with cleaning. But you get my point.
1: But you know what? You know how to help fine-tune people in communities?
0: Mm-mm.
1: Do the basics.
0: Okay.
1: Provide things like public rubbish bins. Do you remember the big rubbish bins that used to be all around Kampala a long time ago?
0: Yes,
1: they used to get heaped and stuff. But let me tell you, if people don't have where to put the rubbish, what are we doing?
0: I will tell you, me, I know very many people, including... myself and maybe you or not. Even though the dustbins were there, still they would not clean.
1: The guy I pay to clean will clean.
0: No, even beyond, like, chances are very high I'm going to be hungover on a Saturday morning. It's just the way it is.
1: But guess what? The guy I pay will clean.
0: We live in gated communities. Many of us, even in our homes, we do not clean. Like you've said, you have someone who you pay to clean for you.
1: My compound is clean. So what do you want me to clean?
0: What do you mean your compound?
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0: Crazy Stupid Love on 97FM Radio City, sending your relationship issues. 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And today on Crazy Stupid Love, we have a guy writing in and he needs our help.
1: Okay.
0: He says, I spent all my money to send my babe to the UK because she had found a job there. But we agreed on a long distance thing. She landed safely last week. I heard from her, but I have not heard from her since. She has blocked me on all her socials and anywhere I have access to. So, what do you think I should do?
1: Whoa. His girlfriend got a job in UK and he spent all his money helping her to get their tickets.
0: Yeah, and you know those things they tell you, no, just help me buy my ticket, pay for my visa. And then when I get there, we shall, do long distance love until I can get you to come join me.
1: Long distance. The longest distance I've done, I was in Mweri and I had a baby in Navisunsa. I'm telling you, that is the longest. Look at
0: really
1: the
0: feel.
1: Love is not designed to be. Love is take a center, wallabako. Overtake that check number. Like, how do you have a car which you don't see?
0: Absence makes the heart grow fonder.
1: Fonder. Vitegezachi. What is fonder in Luganda? What does it even mean?
0: It makes you grow, like, it makes you want the other person.
1: Let me tell you, are you okay with like long distance? Do you love a man you don't see more than a man you see?
0: I don't think there's more or less, but it depends.
1: Love
0: it depends, because of course long distance is hard. Long distance is always hard.
1: But
0: like, if you're not seeing someone, it's always tough. But like, do you trust the person? Do
1: the
0: you communicate? Does the person communicate with you as much?
1: You've decided it's to tough. Sound clever and quote some fonder nonsense.
0: No.
1: But the same love they say out of sight is out of mind.
0: Mm-hmm.
1: Yeah, so when the person booms...
0: Nancy, so that's why you must keep communication up. FaceTime, send pictures, videos.
1: Okay. Now, this guy's issue, they didn't even get that far. They didn't even get to FaceTiming and all that.
0: The second she landed, she said, you know what?
1: Do you think he has been Bamo Bie?
0: Like
1: the chick has used him?
0: I think so.
1: Oh.
0: You know, sometimes in life you have to count your losses and you just say, you know what? I got played.
1: How do you recover this? How do you
0: just need to move out. Are you going to go to the UK and start hunting?
1: You know, one of the things I had, and
0: some people these days resort to social media shaming, but you're also shaming yourself. People are also going to be like, what sort of idiot are you?
1: I learned during Al-Zawadi days, that far back. There is a time I went to the bar. Went to a bar in Tinder. It since closed. It was called Rock Catalina. And I found this nice Nyaru looking babe with some guy called Timo. Poor Timo did not have enough money. So I began buying Nyaru looking babe drinks. And Nyaru looking babe suggested that, you know what, my guy is weak, why don't we run away from poor Timo?
0: Let's go
1: And go with Rich Phil. Yeah, so she's like, where do you want to go anyway? I said, this one, that God is good. But let me tell you what happened. We ended up at Al-Zawadi. Nyaru looking friend called another Nyaru looking friend.
0: Oh.
1: Now they're even two.
0: Oh, budget now
1: I'm like, my
0: double.
1: Guy. I also called my boy. I'm like, we are here with some babes. They are ready, man. Esteri.
0: Were they ready?
1: I think... I overestimated my looks and my money. No, but that day I felt really, really detoothed. Because the time came and these channels told me, man, fetu genda. And I'm like, what do you mean, mugenda nga batademu? So I think you just need to learn how to cut your losses.
0: You need to learn how to cut your losses in this life. And just know that, you know what, I have invested either time or money or whatever it is. And you just know that, you know what, after this, let me just learn this lesson and pick up myself next time.
1: She said, fear women. Yeah, that's what it means.
0: No,
1: that's
0: no.
1: what it means.
0: No,
1: yeah.
0: love women.
1: No.
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1: 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It's time for the Jam Top 5 Man Crush Monday edition. We get to count down 5 songs by the guys and once again give away some money. We have 50,000 shillings up for grabs. If you want to win yourself this cash, well, simply predict the number one song of the day and it could be yours. 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

0: 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Just dial *165*5#. Thank you to MTN for powering this hour of the show. Lots of good music coming your way on this Man Crush Monday. But I figured, why not start this off right here at home? We are kicking off the Jam Top 5 Man Crush Monday edition with a Ugandan jam. I rarely ever do that. But kicking this one off today at number 5, this is Africane featuring Shems. And this is, yeah, Kole.
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0: doesn't like a good francophone jam?
1: I've been longing for you to look in, babe. Your sweet perfume is driving me crazy.
0: Of course, Afrikane, being one of our very own Ugandan artists, features Shims in this one. And we love good music here on 97 FM Radio City. Today's Man Crush Monday, so we have music from all over the world. But yes, I said I'd share with you guys a clue for the number one artist. And yes, the number one artist is an African artist. And his song, the number one song, is about a drink. Send in those predictions. If you get it right, you win yourself some money.

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0: 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We get to move on to our number four song of the day, and coming in today at number four, this man was in jail for quite a while. But he's out and he's making music. Coming in today at number four, this is Vybz Kartel all the way from Jamaica. This is Cool.
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97 FM Radio City. This was way before he went to jail. The year was 2013. Vibes Cartel with School. At this point, he was encouraging the kids to head back to school until he went to the School of Understanding. Remember when we used to call it that?

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0: football season is back, and it's back all over the world. Catch the Star Times Uganda Premier League matches live only on Star Times Senyuka Prime. And then Star Times is still also the home of the La Liga, the Bundesliga, the Carabao Cup, the Saudi League, and our own Star Times Uganda Premier League. So don't miss out on the Star Times new season discount. An antenna decoder is going for just 30,000 shillings and also comes with 1 month free of subscription. Star Times Uganda Premier League season pamoja. Let's get on with the music right now. Moving on to our number three song of the day, and this one comes in from Davido featuring Leon Thomas. Leon Thomas has become that guy that's doing choruses for every single artist. It's Leon Thomas today, and Davido with at number three with Tell Everybody.
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1: 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How? 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It also helps to rehydrate the skin and helps the skin look even better.
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5: 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The Jam.

And number two, it's some of our favorites. It's DJ Joe, Ethan Music, Sheila Wire, Vamutulo. In case you needed a wake-up call. Yeah, in case you needed a wake-up call, the year is almost coming to an end. Is this is your reminder to get back to the things you said you were going to do? But you know what? It's not all about that. It's about enjoying some good music. It's DJ Joe, Sheila Wire, Ethan Music, Vamutulo.

0: number one song of the day. I shared with you guys the clue earlier. An African artist singing about a drink. And I don't know what drinks you guys were thinking about, because I don't know why I'm not seeing messages with this song. But anyway, today at number one, this is one of my favorite jams from one of my favorite artists. And I love that he gives African people a headache. You know, being one of the biggest African artists and everyone is constantly stressed, he puts out a picture in a crop top and people want to die. Grow up, guys. Coming in today at number one, this is Rema with Tea.
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1: Well, Radio City 97 FM Sports at the bottom of the 5 p.m. hour. Well, this sports update includes the champions, Arsenal Football Club. They will be in action this evening, a review of whatever happened over the weekend, and a lot more to look forward to. Myself, Esteri, and Peter Tabu will take you through this particular one. Pete, how are you and where are you?
2: Yes, good afternoon, and good afternoon, Kirian. Good afternoon, Esteri.
3: Hi, Peter.
2: I am next to one of the host venues of the AFCON 2027 that is going to be co-hosted by Kenya, Tanzania, and Uganda.
1: Okay, mm-hmm. Where is that, so, Peter?
2: Nambole Stadium.
1: All right, what's happening there?
2: What's happening there? I mean, CAF is in the country and they're inspecting venues ahead of the AFCON 2027. And for Uganda, you know, it's been yesterday and today. Across all the venues that are going to host the tournament, I'm talking, you know, Nambole, Hoima, the training venues as well, and all of that. And from what we have received, from what I know now, as of now as I speak, Uganda is passing flying colors, according to the CAF report that they've shared with, you know, the people who are putting together these facilities, from the grass to what is expected of them and all of that. And the beauty about this whole thing is that I've had the privilege to actually to a number of stadium.
1: All right. When do we expect the CAF report, the official CAF report? When do we expect it?
2: We don't have a date to that field. Because
1: all right. Okay.
2: There's touring Tanzania as well.
1: So all right.
2: All right, then.
1: We'll get back to that as of when it develops. There is a lot of sport to go through. So we'll get back to Nambole and when the CAF report comes out. For now, the Lady Canons won the Women's National Basketball League.
2: Yeah, you see, Lady Canons beat up on the Jetty Lady Jaguars last evening to win a ninth Women's National Basketball League title. They did that in style, I should say. Of course, lost on Friday. Sort of, Jetty Jaguars sort of like were doing a comeback. But yesterday, they won game four, and that was just about it. So the Jetty Jaguars finishing second. UCU winning the championship, ninth right there.
1: Yep.
2: Coach Nicolas Apereza has done a fantastic job there.
1: Okay, yeah. And at the same time, we saw the Uganda Premier League return over the weekend. Pete, anything to report from that?
2: Yeah, of course, quite interesting results. I'm not going to say all the results, but NEC FC beating up on KCCA at the MTN Omondi by 2-0. That game stood out. Yesterday, Express FC lost to Bull away in Jinja, Bull winning by 1-0. URA as well picking up a result against Maroons. So a mixed fortune, really. Vipers dropping, losing for the third time in 18 seasons, first game of the season. So you'd argue that the league has started well and it's going to go back to back, because tomorrow, Wednesday, Thursday, Friday, they're all games going to be played in the Saturday Uganda Premier League.
1: Okay, like Peter says, this week is full of football, including in the Startimes Uganda Premier League. And a quick glance after one game in the Startimes Uganda Premier League, only 7 teams managed to pick up victory. NEC is on top of the Startimes Uganda Premier League. And as we stand after just one game of action, KCCA, well, they are bottom of the Startimes Uganda Premier League. Well, Peter, kindly give us a quick wrap-up of what happened in Spain and basically European tour.
2: Yeah, I think let's begin with Italy, where Napoli lost to Como. Como winning by 2-1. AC Milan, Juve, Inter, you know, routine victories for them. There's nothing to worry about. It's still early stages though, so maybe they could recover, especially Napoli. But when you go to Spain, Barcelona in action tonight. And I think everyone is waiting to see Rodri and all of these other players at Barca show up and do the magic. But Real Madrid, actually yesterday, winning by 4-0, convincingly, by the way. They continue to show, or Mourinho continues to show his power and just how much influence he has on that Madrid team. So you would argue in Spain and Italy, that's the update, really. Still at this stage as well.
1: All right, then. Before we get to the European or the English Premier League, of course, what is it, the Australian, the US Open got underway yesterday, the final Grand Slam of the year, and day one upsets included, what's her name, Barbara Krejcikova, she wow, knocked out in straight sets. Quite a surprise there. Notable results from yesterday also included Venus Williams, who got, she got, what do they call it? She got

0: 4 include Perisad is on court at 8. Alcaraz will be on court at 8 as well. But Novak Djokovic also got knocked out in the first round. The first time he's been knocked out in the first round of a Grand Slam since 2006, for about 20 years. But off we go to England, because guess what? At the end of this, we have to talk about Arsenal taking on Aston Villa this evening. I feel like something juicy is about to happen in that particular one. But anyway, on Saturday, we will not discuss what happened on Friday night, but Esteri, on Saturday night, early kickoff, your Liverpool, my God, 2 games in, 4 goals scored, 0 wins.
1: Yeah, zero. It seems that this is the season
0: relegation.
1: For the draws. Other people are losing. At least we're securing 1 point. But yes, this is not the type of football you expect Liverpool to be playing. Liverpool is a top-tier team, but when you see how they have started the season, things don't seem to be looking as great. They're scoring goals. They have scored 2 in each game, but it does... Defensively are rubbish, but also the fact that they are scoring after the other team. One of Liverpool's biggest strengths was always that they would come through, attack and attack and attack, and they would outscore you. But now when they are playing on the other foot, when they are
0: chasing the game,
1: it seems like they are not keeping up. So the goal scoring needs, the attacking needs a bit of work, but the defense needs Jesus.
0: Oh, Jesus Christ. One of those has left England. A guy called Jesus or Jesus has left Arsenal. But Liverpool having to come back from a goal down twice to earn a point at Forest. Second game in a row that Liverpool has scored late on to get a point. But
1: It was nice to see Isak and Munoz get onto that score sheet, because I figured that these are players who need to show up now.
0: Well, this week is full of football, like we've established already. Tomorrow, I don't know. I honestly don't know. Arsenal playing tonight, but the action, the Premier League will return after tonight. It returns on Friday with Ipswich, yes, hosting Liverpool Football Club. We'll preview that one on Thursday. Games elsewhere on Saturday, 1-1 draw between Bournemouth and Everton. Hull City. Yes, the favourites to win the Premier League.
1: Indeed.
0: They went on and beat Coventry 1-0 in Coventry. Tottenham Football Club thumped 2-0. My God, Tottenham, so far 2 games, conceded, I think, 5 goals, scored 0, okay, and bottom of the table. Anyway, Sunday, so Chelsea. Peter Tabu, Chelsea were impressive.
2: Mm-hmm. Yes, they were. The conceding, though, I know they've brought in Martinez from Aston Villa, and someone's accounting one. But of course, yeah, they take the 3 points, but the goals are leaking in.
0: All right, the goals are leaking in, but who cares when you're scoring for fun? No team has scored more goals than Chelsea this Premier League season so far, okay? Leeds United drew 1-1 with Brentford. Leeds having to come from a goal down. Sunderland beating Fulham 1-0. Manchester United putting 5 past Ipswich as they tarnished my fantasy football ratings. Bruno Fernandes is Terry.
1: Yeah, Bruno Fernandes came through for this one. Now, after the loss in the first game week, I think Manchester United needed to come through and remind their fans that they're in this season to win it. And they did just that. A 5-2 win, really impressive. And especially when your captain comes through with 3 goals. And a fantastic result for him there. Mm. And a fantastic result for Manchester United. And now you start to think, okay, this is the type of game that builds the confidence of the players.
0: Manchester United 5-2 winners. That win takes them to the first page. Manchester United are now seated 10th. Okay. Esther, don't laugh. Liverpool is seated. Yeah, those ends. Action returns tonight, guys. The champions. Mm-hmm. The champions of England, Arsenal Football Club. Some people feel like today is their first test. Opening day, Arsenal went to Coventry, newly promoted team. However, Peter Tabu, Arsenal take on Unai Emery's Aston Villa. Unai Emery has beaten the defending champions in each of the last 2 seasons.
2: Yeah, you mentioned that stat, and I have to mention that they look, I mean, Emery and Arsenal have quite a bit of history with themselves. So I don't want to look at the exits at Aston Villa, but I also want to look at how Arsenal have been

0: doing great, even when the season started. I know it's tough. At Villa
1: it's one game against the newly promoted team, Pete.
0: Yeah, I mean, Arsenal can still make it count. They still want to have that momentum from winning the Charity Shield field.
1: Okay, story. Aston Villa were thumped on the opening day by who beat them?
2: They were thumped by Brighton 4-0. Mm. And I think for me, that kind of either upsets you so bad that you're demoralized, or it encourages you. But I think against a team like Arsenal that has already won themselves a trophy as we began this season, I think that might be tough for Brighton, for Aston Villa to actually pick themselves up. As Peter said, they have lost quite a number of players. I think this is an Arsenal game.
1: And one of the players they've lost is Konsa, who has gone to Arsenal and could be starting this evening. We'll wait and see. Also, key to note, Aston Villa have lost Ollie Watkins to Saudi Arabia, and they've brought in Nicholas Jackson from Chelsea. Nicholas Jackson worked with Unai Emery at Villarreal. Peter Tabu, you predict this one. If you fail tomorrow, don't come back.
0: Arsenal
1: 2-1. Thank you so much, guys. For now, that's your sports updates.
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1: 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And by the way, life can get easier if you don't follow the rules. Make your own, guys. 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Nothing can dim your shine. So Tusker Light, turn on your light. Excessive consumption of alcohol is harmful to your health. Not for sale to persons under the age of 18. And please enjoy responsibly. Well, this hour is moving fast. It's coming to an end. But it's an hour that was and is brought to you by MTN.
0: Yes, this hour is brought to you by MTN Momo. And now you can pay your Momo loan on time and increase your loan limit. 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Well, all you have to do is just pay your loan on time, guys. Yeah, don't run away. Just pay your loan on time. Next time, you can get even more money. And you can borrow when you need it the most. Simply dial *165*5#.
1: Well, check this out, guys. Jam Flow Fillers.
0: Yes, in the next hour, we're switching things up to the Jam Flow Fillers. And with the Jam Flow Fillers, all we have to do is shut up and let a DJ take over. We are going to be dancing right alongside you. We're going to be listening to some good music curated by the one and only Sal DJ. It's always a blast when Sal DJ is in the building. It is a Monday, so the Jam Flow Fillers coming through all the way until 8 p.m.
1: Yeah, so watch out for that Jam Flow Fillers with Sal DJ till 8 p.m. At 8 p.m., you request with Logose. Make sure to call in and get your jam. But before all that, double play.
0: Yes, double play coming right up. And today on double play,
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Hello, hello. Welcome to today's Jump Flow Fillers. How are you doing this hot Monday? I say hot, what I mean is hot. Is it as hot where you are as it is where I am? But no matter, the show has started, so we are going to just roll with the punches, eh? You guys liked last week's show. I also liked last week's show. We're doing Billboard Hot 100 of 2006 and 2007. You guys seem to like that. So I thought we should do the same this Monday. But the difference between today's show and last Monday's show is two things. One, we are doing a different year. We are doing the year 2012. Because the other two sounded so alike, and most of the songs came from the same albums charting in different years. So I thought we should skip some years and rush all the way to 2012. The other thing that's going to change is we are going to do, the entire show is dedicated to the Billboard Hot 100 of 2012. Last week, we rushed through 2006 and we rushed through 2007, so we did not finish the Billboard Hot 100. And I thought this Monday we should finish the year we choose to play. Kicking off with an Ellie Goulding song. Let me know if you remember this. The song is called Lights. Every song you're going to hear on today's show charted in 2012. Let me know on the hashtag JamFlowFillers if you remember these jams, if you're still jamming to these jams, if these jams are still filling your jam flow, if they're still jam flow fillers to you. Zungu, guys. God damn. Anyway, at about 5 minutes after 6 p.m., let's kick off the show, eh?

heard some of these songs, man. If you're just joining the show, we are going through Billboard Hot 100 of the year 2012. Dance music was on top. I love it. Love it.

0: You can let it dip.
1: I know. Some people thought this song is much older than it is. This song is just like 14 years old. In as much as there were many dance songs in this year,

I know. There's no way we're going to play the top 100 songs of 2012 and not play this double. They ruled, no?

Guys, I'm going to go for a very short break, but when I come back, we are continuing with this Billboard Hot 100 of 2012. Closing off the first hour with a Coldplay song. This one is called Paradise. When did you last hear this song? Stick around and shout out to the guys.

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2: We're going to skate to one song.

What tempo? Shout out to the guys enjoying the session with me today. That hashtag is Jump Floor Fillers. Get on there, let me know what these songs remind you of. Are you still jamming to these songs? Are these still Jump Floor Fillers in your eyes? Oh wow, you moved on. Piano, ku piano. And if you've been requesting for songs that we don't play them, I know DJs hate taking requests. The U request is back. It kicks off today. I'll be letting you know details as the show goes on, but be very, very ready. I think it will kick off at 8 p.m. I think. When I finish, it will kick off. That's all I know. So prepare your requests.

it is. Rack City chick, rack city chick, rack city chick, rack city chick, rack city chick, rack city chick. 10, 20s and a 50s chick. Rack city chick, rack city chick, rack city chick, rack city chick, rack city chick, rack city chick. 10, 20s and a 50s chick. I'm a motherfucking star. 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

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Welcome to the debut of the You Request with Logose. 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That is 0786 or 0703-979797. Or you can send about our WhatsApp message and tell us the exact song you want to listen to. You can even dedicate music to anybody else. But right now, we're still playing some Buoma by APAS. Interesting thing, the weekend has been crazy for us. Yesterday, I was just with APAS at the Kampala Style Branch. It was epic. Black Panther was popping. Everybody was looking good. And this weekend, I'm telling you, had so many parties. It had something fun. You've just heard about the Afro Urban Fusion. Mike Kaihura, Kohe, and JC were out here serving us crazy music on Saturday night. And we had a groove and the best time after that at Motive. Well, big ups. Can't wait for more Afro Urban kinds of like events. I'm here for, you know, people like to call them indie artists, but I really think these guys deserve more recognition. So this is still 97 FM Radio City with Logose, taking you all the way through the beautiful You Request. But now, as I'm waiting in for your calls, we're gonna go in for some interesting music and news from people who have been quiet for quite a bit. We have Grace Nachimera. She has actually been quiet for a while, but we're gonna get into that. Sheena Skies has had a viral moment talking about how trying to get recognized in Uganda is close to impossible. She said that it's like Ronaldo Messi being in Kawempe. Well, if you've never actually heard any of Sheena Skies' music, she has a beautiful song with Navio called Rare. And that's my job here. As I'm waiting for your request, I'm going to also be putting you on to some music. This is still the You Request Show with Logose Patience.

Well, that was a beautiful song, Rare, by Navio, our biggest hip-hop artist here in Uganda. And also the lovely Shina Skies, who I'm going to remind you again. I'm going to tell you exactly what she said. Being an underground artist and looking for recognition in Kampala is like Cristiano Ronaldo living in Kawempe. But, you know, she managed to team up with some of the biggest artists here in Uganda. So I don't really think that it's going to be hard for her if she actually puts in some more effort. I don't know, man. What do I know about music? But, you know, this is a thing that indie artists or upcoming artists who have been upcoming for more than 5 years keep saying, that it's so hard to actually go viral in Uganda because they don't understand, or the niche market in Uganda doesn't understand their kind of music. But this is still the You Request going all the way up to 10 p.m. If you're still in the car in some traffic, you're at home, you're trying to get some meals in for the family, for yourself, you're out there just chilling alone, but you want to listen to a certain song on the radio, you want to say hi to a friend, you want to dedicate a song to your lover, your best friend, it's someone's birthday, do not be shy. 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This is still the You Request with Logose. Now I need to tell you some very interesting things that have been happening here in Kampala. Honestly speaking, I am gonna tell you once again, if you were not at the Afro Urban event at Motive, you missed something that was so epic. There's something that had a vibe of like fusion culture, whatever, the great MCs, the music lineup of artists, the DJs, everything was popping, everything was so cool. But I know you missed it, some of you out there, and you're already having FOMO. Don't be worried. I'm going to be playing for you the favorite songs that were actually played over there at the party. We will never leave you lonely out here on Radio City 97 FM. This is still the You Request Show coming up for you. A few lovely songs by Mike Kaihura. Don't forget that you can still go ahead and send in your requests right here. It's time for you.

Right there was Bali Mele by DBN Gogo, one of the biggest Ama Piano DJs, and who has been making some great music all the way from Tyler, I See You, Lim Crazy. You know, these Ama Piano songs always have a train of artists, man. It reminds me of those high school lunch lines. There's just always something coming up for you. But remember, I already told you, if you missed out on the Afro Urban event, I'm going to give you some of our favorite Mike Kaihura song coming up for you is Come On. There's people already texting us on WhatsApp to give us the songs that they are trying to listen to or wind down on. This is Vasta here. He says, hello, go say, please play me Riding by Chamillionaire. I am definitely going to be playing for you Riding by Chamillionaire. Thank you so much for texting in. Still, if you want a request for a song, don't be afraid to call us or send a WhatsApp message on 0786 or 0703 979797. This is the You Request with Logose.

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2: This is for the big picture, the big idea. For those who don't just play their part, the ones who think, write, create, and start. This is for finding your tribe and catching a vibe. For lighting the way when you work and play. This is the light in the night.

beautiful song do coming straight in from John Black and Trumpets, produced by the beautiful Kelly, the producer. You know, I like one thing about John Black. He has such beautiful music. I remember when I was in high school, the first songs that he actually released to Kwata Gane, Do That. Oh, wow, such beautiful songs from John Black. By the way, it's just a Monday. This is still the You Request with Logose. If you want to go in and send a song to a lover, you want to listen to a song in traffic, you just want to wind down and listen to your favorite songs, don't worry. We can actually go ahead and play them for you right here on Radio City. All you have to do is call or give us a text on 0786 or 0703 97 97 97. How was your beautiful weekend? You see, my weekend has been so eventful, given that actually I think everybody's weekend has been very eventful. You know me, side questing is the number one thing that I actually enjoy to do. I'm always side questing out here in Kampala. I don't know if people know how much me, my plans come in. Like, my friends be like, hey, hi, pull up, let's go, what are you gonna do over the weekend? I just be going anywhere, honestly speaking. But I think my favorite hangouts over the weekend, I can't stress this much, the Afro Urban event at Motive, and also the Kampala Style Branch. I think everybody should have an opportunity or a chance to actually attend these events. But we're still here playing the music that you want and the songs that you're going to request for here on Radio City 97 FM. Getting back into some beautiful music. Don't be shy. 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

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He called in straight in from... If you still want to go ahead and request a song, this is the You Request Show with Logose. 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This is You Request with Radio City 97 FM, going all the way up to 10 p.m. We have a few requests coming straight up from Abby Tusime, who asked for the current song, that's Egyptian Stunta. And we have some Amapiano that is very... Oh, look, me and Amapiano, I don't understand. I really don't know yet. It's going to get onto me very soon. Don't worry. But I'm more of a three-step, Afro-step guy.

But this is still a generation of people that like Amapiano, so we are going to bring you some Zep from DJ Smalls, requested by Joel from Namugongo. This is the You Request Show. 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

Nakawuna Wo by Grace Nachimera. You know, if you've actually been in the music scene for quite a while, this actually applies to everybody. Oboli Gen Z, Oboli Millennial, Oboli Gen X, Guamani. Grace Nachimera has been an artist that has actually beat all seasons, and she actually has been sparking a lot of conversation on the internet in the past 5 years when she made the drastic change of switching from a secular pop artist to strictly gospel in her different interviews, where she's been talking about her struggles in depression, her struggles in the industry, and different things. She actually has a concert coming right up, and over the weekend, and some very many videos have been causing a lot of controversy on the internet, where it was like a skit kind of thing. I've actually been seeing people in the comment section saying things like, "Mo, you know, she should have just gone to National Theatre." Well, some of you really be out here very fast to speak. But before we get into that, this is the You Request Show with Logose on 97 FM Radio City. If you are out there, you want to send a song to your lover, your mommy, you want to dedicate a song to your friends, you want your friend to feel special, or you yourself, you're in traffic, you're at home, preparing for tomorrow, cooking some dinner, and there's the exact song you want to listen to, or that you've been missing, this is your opportunity to listen to the song on radio with us. 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Don't be shy, send us a WhatsApp text. Also, you can even call us in and tell us how your weekend has been, what you've been up to. Me, my weekends are always eventful. There's nothing. I actually enter my weekends without anything planned. But this is still the You Request Show. And if you've also been seeing those videos of Grace Nachimera and the content going viral, this is my take on things, right? There's a lady in a white outfit, and then there's a gentleman who's dressed like a demon. Some of you are going to be out there saying, why? Yes, that guy is dressed like a demon. I think it is a typical representation of the kind of journey she has been in through, the struggles. You see the guy in the black who I think represents a demon pushing her around. But anyway, that is only my genuine interpretation of that skit that has been going viral. That is still Kaonawo by Grace Nachimera. Era Abalaze. She has shown you that Yari Kaonawo, no one can put her down. This is still the You Request. And we have some beautiful songs coming here through WhatsApp. We have Special from Chira is dedicating a song to someone, but she's saying Heaven Baby by Ira Star. We also have Caesar calling all the way from... Yes, Caesar. Why are you not telling us where you're calling us from? Hey, okay. He has told us. Caesar is calling from Mpelere, and he's dedicating a beautiful song that is Marshmallow, going out to his homeboys, Andrew Keith and Raimo Macklin. Still, you can go ahead and give us your requests on 0703 or 0786 97 97. This is still the You Request, going all the way up to 10 p.m. We're about to enter our last hour, and the vibes are still shining.

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0: I'm telling you, Joshua Baraka is taking over the entire Africa. This is Till the You Request with Logose, going all the way after 10 p.m. We are in our last hour. I don't want to miss any of you, but you're still going to be here for the rest of the week until Thursday. We're going to be able to actually call in, give songs, request for songs, dedicate songs to your loved ones, to your friends, just like our lovely Caesar all there from Pelere dedicated silence to his friends from Marshmello. We also had a beautiful song from the new album of Ira Sturr dedicated to someone by Special. The lovely song is Heaven Baby, a song that has actually been going viral on TikTok. Everybody has been dedicating it to their loved ones. I even saw someone say, instead of dedicating it to your boyfriends who are going to leave you, dedicate these amazing songs to your moms, your dads. Yes, they also still need some love. Don't be shy. Still call us on 0786 or 0703 97 97 97. This is The You Request with Logose, and we have some amazing songs that are still coming up for you. But I need to tell you something very interesting. Edwin Vibes says, hey Logose, I'm just happy You Request is back. Play me anything. So because you're very happy You Request is back, Edwin Vibes, I'm dedicating to you the song that made my Hall of August beautiful, a song that reshaped my perspective on Ugandan music. This is Vamutulo by DJ Joe and Sheila Wire. Look, very many of you out there be saying, oh my God, I don't like Ugandan music because it's not fun. I don't like Ugandan music because it's so generic. They don't make music for the bigger diaspora. I'm telling you, 2026, the musicians are saying we're pulling up our socks. I mean, if you already missed the Afro Urban experience at Motive, where Mike Kaihura and Cohen JC were feeding us up, make sure you don't miss anything next, because Uganda is going far and farther. Oh, we have a beautiful caller. Let us see what they have to tell us. Hello.
1: Hello.
0: Radio City, how are you doing?
1: I'm good. How are you?
0: Theo, welcome. Who am I speaking to?
1: You're speaking to Melvin.
0: Hi, Melvin. What song can I be playing for you, and where exactly are you calling from?
1: I'm calling from Nakawa. Please drop me Yo-Yo by Joshua Baraka.
0: Okay.
1: Could I ask for another one? This goes out to Jean.
0: Okay, to Jean. Jean Coppers, the content creator?
1: Not really.
0: Okay.
1: Another special Jean.
0: Okay, another special Jean to you, Melvin. Tell me.
1: And please drop me Gratitude by Asake.
0: Gratitude by Asake. Okay, I'll be playing you Gratitude by Asake. Thank you so much for calling in, Melvin. Hello. Radio City, hello. Okay, our lovely caller is off. You can still call us on 0786 or 0703 97 97 97 to have your song being played. This is still The You Request with Logose, going on.

0: told you 2026 is the year that is going to assure all of you that Ugandan music can actually be anything and everything it wants to be. That has actually been Vamutulo by DJ Joe, Shilowaya, and Ethan Music. People who think Afro Soul is going to stay in South Africa, no. Ugandans are adapting, and we are adapting fast. That was a song dedicated to Vibe, to Edwin Vibes. We have a beautiful caller. This is Your Request, Radio City 97 FM. Hello? Hello?
1: Hello.
0: 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Who am I speaking to?
1: This is Mariana.
0: Hi, Mariana. How are you?
1: I'm okay.
0: Talk to me. What song do you want to listen to today?
1: I would like to listen to Love on the Brain by Rihanna.
0: Woo! Are you dedicating it to anybody?
1: Yes, I am dedicating it to Melvin Mbabazi.
0: Oh, I'm loving this. Melvin Mbavazi also actually asked us for a song just earlier. That is Yo-Yo by Joshua Baraka. It's going to play immediately after this beautiful Vamutulo song. Thank you so much for calling in, Mariana. Love on the Brain is coming right up. If you want to go ahead and dedicate a song, you want to listen to a song when you're unwinding, catching up with friends, in traffic, don't be shy. 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

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This is the You Request from 8 p.m. to 10 p.m. We have a few minutes to the end of the show, but that has been Love on the Brain, requested by Mariana, going out to Melvin. I hope the Love Buzz have enjoyed this beautiful song, going out to you by Rihanna. I love everything about music in Uganda, everything that actually sort of makes me so happy, music that has me feeling good, beautiful. But don't be worried, you can still go ahead and drop in your requests on 0703 or 0786 97 97 97. We have some amazing requests already coming in from WhatsApp. Higeni asking for Kygo, Higher Love. Look, before we even get into this request, I need to tell you something before I even forget. Those people who have been asking themselves the whole entire time, oh my God, when is Rihanna getting back in studio? You know, I think it was last month, Rihanna did a podcast and she was like, you know, every time I get back in studio and I want to make some music, Aesop looks at me and everything just goes berserk. And finally, Aesop, on a recent podcast, went ahead to officially confirm that Rihanna is back in studio cooking her long-awaited R9 album. It's been 8 years. We have been waiting for 8 years. Now, Riri is back in studio. I cannot wait to see. I know there's something going to be new. The music is going to be fresh. The music is going to be something we've never heard of, because Rihanna is always eating. I do not actually think there's ever a time Rihanna has ever not eaten on her album. But if there's a song you want to dedicate to someone that's from Rihanna, you want to remember Rihanna, don't be shy. Dedicate it to your loved ones, your sister, your cousin, your mommy, your daddy, your zaddy, if you know what I mean. You can just hit us up on 0786 97 97 97, or send a quick WhatsApp message to 0703 97 97 97. The You Request with Logose, all the way after 10 p.m. every Monday to Thursday. Coming straight up from Higeni, requesting for Higher Love. He also requested for Symphony. I remember Symphony in 2016 was the song everybody was requesting to their loved ones. I cannot wait to know who exactly he sent the song out to. 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

Indeed, they are very clean bandits with the way they actually executed their music. This is the You Request with Logose, 97 FM Radio City. That has been Symphony from Clean Bandit and Zara Larson. This is still the You Request show, and you still have some beautiful 30 minutes to send in any requests you want over WhatsApp, dedicated to your loved one, dedicated to your mom, your daddy, anybody, or a song that you want to listen to that you've actually missed. You can also just call in and talk to someone. Talk to me. Tell me how your day has been. You can also call me to sort out some issues for you. You know, sometimes some of you actually be there dying with things in your heart. Now you don't know what exactly to do. You don't know what's going on. Don't worry. May I have solutions for you. Just trust me, leave everything in my hands. Now, you know, I also want to dedicate a song to some of you out there, the hustlers, people who be there and they're asking themselves, how am I going to make it in life? Is everything going to be okay? Yes, everything is going to be okay. I am dedicating to you What Do I Know by Joshua Baraka. You know, Joshua Baraka will never cease to actually keep making us Ugandans very proud, honestly speaking. Every single year, he's proving why he deserves all those millions of listeners tuning in from every bit of music platform, that be Apple Music, Spotify, and anything. He actually has a new single, Yo Yo, that just recently came out, I think 2 weeks ago, and the video just came out also. If you've been that guy who missed, I remember last year, so many of you didn't come for Baraka Land. He was his concert in Chisasi at Ndere. You still have a chance to actually catch. He's having a national tour. Everywhere he's touching Western Uganda, he's touching Northern Uganda, he's touching Eastern Uganda. Just don't be the one to say, oh my God, even me again, I didn't go for Joshua Baraka. This is still the You Request, Radio City 97 FM with Logose. And I already promised you that I'll be telling you, Higenyi asked for the song Symphony by Clean Bandit and Zara Larson. I asked him on air who exactly the song is going out to, and he says, let me send you a picture. The picture he sent is me in Senior 3, and that is my amazing cousin Higenyi Eric. Thank you so much for sending in a request. That has been Clean Bandit Symphony. Coming right up, we have a few messages from you, from our sponsors here and there, and What Do I Know, Joshua Baraka, and a beautiful song that has been requested by Melissa all the way from Kawempe, Drake with Nokia. Oh wow, you know, I'm not a big fan of Drake, I'll tell you why another day, but that is what we have from the lovely people out there. Still, if you want to go ahead and ask for a song, this is the You Request, 0786 or 0703 979797.

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1: This is for the big picture, the big idea. For those who don't just play their part, the ones who think, write, create, and start. This is for finding your tribe and catching a vibe. For lighting the way when you work and play. This is the

0: all the way from a man that dared to go war to war or toe on toe with a lyrical genius, Kendrick Lamar. If you didn't hear about that, I honestly feel Kendrick Lamar ate Drake up, even though Drake is also a very successful, popular hip-hop or rap artist. We gotta admit, there's times you really have to give your hands down and give so much respect to the people who have actually been here quite long or who are lyrical geniuses. I mean, he literally won the Pulitzer Award, Kendrick Lamar. He is the only artist that has an award that is quite very difficult to get and was always handed out to, like, let me say, people who play jazz music, journalists, things around that. Come on. Anyway, that was Nokia from Drake, all the way from Melissa, who called in from Kawempe. This is the You Request with Logose on 97FM Radio City. We are taking you all the way up to 10 p.m., but we only have 10 minutes left on the clock for the show. But we have a few more requests that we want to finish the show with. Thank you so much for tuning in today, for sending in the requests. We do this again, Paka Thursday, Monday to Thursday, 8 p.m. to 10 p.m. The You Request show is officially back with Logose. Sunday, Joshua coming in from with his request, How Deep Is Your Love, from Sean Paul. Sean Paul Ndudomu Udidako. I have not heard anything about Sean Paul in a legit good minute, but I'm going to do some more research on what he's cooking up for us, or if he has anything coming up for us, because it will be exciting for us to have back some dancehall good kind of vibes. We also have a beautiful song from Olivia Dean. Mbalaba, you were trying to close up the night with some love. Couple of minutes from TRL. Please don't forget to call in every single day, 8 p.m. to 10 p.m. on 0786 or 0703-979797. We have a caller currently. Oh, they have hung up. Please, again, don't be afraid to call. We're going in to play the last music, the last songs of the night to close the show. This has been the You Request 97FM Radio City. By the way, before I forget, I expect to find all of you here every day at 8. Oh, they're calling once again. Radio City, hello.
1: Yeah, Radio City.
0: Hello, how are you doing?
1: Good, how are you?
0: I'm well. Who is this and where are you calling from?
1: You're speaking to Trevor.
0: Okay, Trevor, where are you calling from?
1: I'm calling from Chira.
0: Oh, Chira. What song would you like us to play for you right here on the You Request? Or are you dedicating a song to somebody?
1: Yeah, not really. Just for my listening pleasure.
0: Okay.
1: Yeah, it's My Baby from Vibes Cartel.
0: Your My Baby from Vibes Cartel?
1: My Baby.
0: Beg your pardon, sir?
1: The song is called My Baby You.
0: Oh, My Baby You from Vibes Cartel.
1: Yeah.
0: All right. Thank you so much for calling in. We call again tomorrow on 0786 or 0703-9797. That is another song coming. We have one more caller for the night before we close the show and we go in into playing your music. Paka the Hour ends on 10 p.m. You have one more chance. This is 0786 or 0703-9797. The You Request with Logose. Well, the last one. Banange, I'm going to miss you for tomorrow. Hello? Hello? Radio City, hello?
2: Hello, Logose.
0: Hello, how are you?
2: I'm good, how are you?
0: I'm very well, thank you. Who is this and where are you calling from?
2: This is Mark calling
0: from... Hello, Mark?
2: Yes, Mark from Konge.
0: From Konge?
2: Konge.
0: What song can I play for you right here on the You Request, yeah. Mark?
2: For me, a song called Dream On from Aerosmith.
0: Dream On from?
2: Aerosmith.
0: Okay, so that's what we have. Thank you so much for calling in. We're going to play Dream as well. This has been the You Request Show with Logose, Radio City 97FM. 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

0: top, then she wipe it off. 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
1: Hot boy Tonchi, I'm poppin'. 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
1: 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And just a Makuhaman Gabba Summer.
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1: 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I'm going to give you the best-tasting light.
0: What is this?
1: 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Come on, try it.
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0: This is actually the one.
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0: turn up, turn up, turn up, turn up, turn up, turn up, turn up, turn up, turn up, turn up, turn up, turn up.
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